0: week. On to sport, and Manchester City eased to a 3-0 win at 10-man Liverpool in their first game since being found guilty of breaching Premier League financial rules. Erling Haaland was among the second-half scorers for the leaders after Ryan Gravenberch was sent off for the hosts. Unbeaten Everton climbed to fifth with a 2-2 draw at Hull. Celtic returned to the top of the Scottish Premiership with a 2-0 win at Motherwell. The champions ended a run of three straight defeats in all competitions before the international break. Boss Martin O'Neill says it was an excellent display.
1: I thought that we tried to create, which we did do. We could have scored a lot more goals as well too, but overall performance was terrific.
0: Celtic are 2 points clear of old firm rivals Rangers. And Red Bull driver Max Verstappen has a second successive Formula One victory in a week after winning the Singapore Grand Prix. That's the latest. I'm Daryl Jackson.
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1: There are two types of drive you can have on the motorway. One that feels like this. Or one that feels... like this. The difference is just a few little changes. Like giving more space to the car in front. Or not hogging the middle lane. Because being a little more considerate on the road actually reduces congestion and collisions. Which transforms everyone's journey. So we all feel a little less... and a lot more National Highways.
0: What are you up to? 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

0: From the Sky News Centre at 2, the Prime Minister Andy Burnham has said the UK strongly supports Donald Trump's call for an energy ceasefire between Ukraine and Russia. The US President says both countries have agreed to stop attacking each other's energy infrastructure. Volodymyr Zelensky says he wants more details and assurance, though. Yesterday, Trump told Ukrainians to elect a new leader after the Ukrainian president called him weak. Defense Secretary Wes Streeting says he wants to see unity.
1: It is not the first time we've seen these sorts of tensions between Kyiv and Washington, and our approach, our role, our responsibility in this situation is to try and bring our friends back together.
0: Russell Brand's due to go on trial today, charged with rape, indecent assault and sexual assault. It relates to alleged offences against six women between 1999 and 2009. The 51-year-old strenuously denies any wrongdoing. Pope Leo is expected to have surgery in the next few days to remove a growth on his lung. The pontiff announced the planned procedure during yesterday's Sunday blessing, saying doctors found a small nodule. He says it was detected at an early stage. A new online flood information tool is being launched to better protect households in England against extreme weather. It promises to provide guidance on property resilience measures and point people to flood warnings and alerts. On to sport now, and Manchester City were 3-0 winners at Liverpool in their first match since being found guilty of breaching Premier League financial rules. Erling Haaland scored and praised his teammates and their supporters.
2: That's part of Man City and every single fan. I think this is a lovely moment which will stay with us for a long time when it comes to the feeling after the game. And it was tough and it was hard, but again, we show amazing character.
0: Elsewhere, Everton drew 2-2 with Hull, while Crystal Palace beat Nottingham Forest 3-1. In the Scottish Premiership, Celtic moved 2 points clear at the top after a 2-0 victory at Motherwell. That's the latest. I'm Daryl Jackson.
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1: There are two types of drive you can have on the motorway. One that feels like this. Or one that feels... like this. The difference is just a few little changes. Like giving more space to the car in front. Or not hogging the middle lane. Because being a little more considerate on the road actually reduces congestion and collisions. Which transforms everyone's journey. So we all feel a little less... and a lot more... National Highways.
2: If you drink a little, then drive, you risk losing your license. 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
2: 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Risk a lot. 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
2: From the Sky News Centre at 3, hopes of a possible deal between Russia and Ukraine to pause attacks on energy infrastructure appear to be in doubt this morning, just hours after Donald Trump claimed on social media that both countries had agreed the deal. Ukraine's president accused Russia of attacking a power plant in Kharkiv. Ukrainian MP Kira Rudik says they need proper confirmation from Moscow.
3: I have been in touch with some of my military friends who are right now serving in the army, and they didn't hear anything from the commandant just yet. So I think we will have to wait for something a little bit better than a post on a social network.
2: Comedian Russell Brand set to go on trial today to face rape and sexual assault charges. The allegations relate to six women between 1999 and 2009. The 51-year-old denies any wrongdoing, with the trial to potentially last up to 12 weeks. The Chancellor is being warned he may have to find billions more for public services as inflation pushes up costs. The Institute for Fiscal Studies says avoiding cuts to government departments could require an extra £25 billion by the 2030s. An investigation's underway after a deadly tiger attack at Yorkshire Wildlife Park. A man entered the enclosure on Saturday and died after coming into contact with the animal. The park's confirmed the tiger won't be euthanised. Rhys Oliver, an animal conservationist, says that is the right decision.
4: The only thing that goes into that enclosure normally would be sort of enrichment toys or food. So I think he was probably just playing, using his predatory instinct, seeing what it was, and unfortunately it ended up being a fatal attack.
2: In sport, Liverpool suffered their first Premier League defeat of the season, losing 3-0 at home to Manchester City. It was City's first game since being found guilty of over 100 breaches of financial regulations. In the Scottish Premiership, Celtic's 2-0 win at Motherwell returned them to the top of the table, and Max Verstappen made it back-to-back wins at the Singapore Grand Prix. That's the latest. I'm Daryl Jackson.
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1: Here's Alex, pedalling off to work. And here's Nikki, driving off for a morning coffee. You know the drill, Nikki. Allow at least 1.5 meters when overtaking cyclists, or more if driving over 30 miles per hour. And for horse riders, like Joe and Daisy here, slow down to under 10 miles per hour and allow at least 2 meters. Whoever you meet, travel like you know them. Think, follow the highway code and let's help keep everyone safe.

0: From the Sky News Centre at 4, the Prime Minister, Andy Burnham, has said the UK strongly supports Donald Trump's call for an energy ceasefire between Ukraine and Russia. The US President says both countries have agreed to stop attacking each other's energy infrastructure. Vladimir Zelensky, though, says he wants more details and assurance. Yesterday, Trump told Ukrainians to elect a new leader after the Ukrainian president called him weak. Defence Secretary Wes Streeting says he wants to see some unity.
1: It's not the first time we've seen these sorts of tensions between Kyiv and Washington, and our approach, our role, our responsibility in this situation is to try and bring our friends back together.
0: Russell Brand's due to go on trial today, charged with rape, indecent assault and sexual assault. It relates to alleged offences against six women between 1999 and 2009. The 51-year-old comedian strenuously denies any wrongdoing. Pope Leo is expected to have surgery in the next few days to remove a growth on his lung. The pontiff announced the planned procedure during yesterday's Sunday blessing, saying doctors found a small nodule. He says it will be it was detected at an early stage. A new online flood information tool is being launched to better protect households in England against extreme weather. It provides and promises to provide guidance on property resilience measures and point people to flood warnings and alerts. On to sport, and Manchester City were 3-0 winners at Liverpool in their first match since being found guilty of breaching Premier League financial rules. Erling Haaland scored and praised his teammates and their supporters.
2: That's part of Man City and every single fan. I think this is a lovely moment which will stay with us for a long time when it comes to the feeling after the game. And it was tough and it was hard, but again, we show amazing character.
0: Everton drew 2-2 with Hull, while Crystal Palace beat Nottingham Forest 3-1. In the Scottish Premiership, Celtic moved 2 points clear at the top after a 2-0 victory at Motherwell. That's the latest. I'm Daryl Jackson.
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1: You're both on the same road. 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Just a different number of wheels. Motorbikes aren't in your way. They're on their way, just like you. So use your mirrors. Check before you manoeuvre. And be aware of motorbikes. 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Motorbike safety. It's on all of us. National Highways.
2: What about my phone call? 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
3: 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Once you're in, the British government can't get you out. 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

0: From the Sky News Centre at 5, hopes of a possible deal between Russia and Ukraine to pause attacks on energy infrastructure appear to be in doubt. Just hours after Donald Trump claimed on social media that both countries had agreed the deal, Ukraine's president accused Russia of attacking a power plant in Kharkiv. Ukrainian MP Kyria Rudik says they need proper confirmation from Moscow.
1: I have been in touch with some of my military friends who are right now serving in the army, and they didn't hear anything from the commandment just yet. So I think we will have to wait for something a little bit better than a post on a social network.
0: Comedian Russell Brand set to go on trial today to face rape and sexual assault charges. The allegations relate to six women between 1999 and 2009. The 51-year-old denies any wrongdoing, with the trial to potentially last up to 12 weeks. The Chancellor's being warned he may have to find billions more for public services as inflation pushes up the costs. The Institute for Fiscal Studies says avoiding cuts to government departments could require an extra £25 billion by the 2030s. Yorkshire Wildlife Park is expected to reopen today after a fatal tiger attack. A man entered the enclosure on Saturday and died after coming into contact with the animal. The tiger won't be euthanized. Rhys Oliver, an animal conservationist, says that is the right decision.
2: The only thing that goes into that enclosure normally would be sort of enrichment toys or food. So I think he was probably just playing, using his predatory instinct, seeing what it was, and unfortunately it ended up being a fatal attack.
0: In sport, Liverpool suffered their first Premier League defeat of the season, losing 3-0 at home to Manchester City. It was City's first game since being found guilty of more than 100 breaches of financial regulations. In the Scottish Premiership, Celtic's 2-0 win at Motherwell returned them to the top of the table, and Max Verstappen made it back-to-back F1 wins with a victory in Singapore. That's the latest. I'm Daryl Jackson.
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1: Nice parking, Sam. And here comes Tanya on a bike, off to French class.
2: Hiya.
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2: Van cinq minutes.
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2: Merci.
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0: from the Sky News Centre at 6. Ukraine's accusing Russia of striking power plants in the country hours after Donald Trump claimed both sides had agreed to an energy ceasefire. Moscow is yet to respond to the US president's claim a deal has been reached to pause attacks on crucial infrastructure. Yesterday, Mr. Trump told Ukrainians to elect a new leader after Volodymyr Zelensky called him weak. Defence Secretary Wes Streeting says he wants to see unity.
1: It's not the first time we've seen these sorts of tensions between Kyiv and Washington, and our approach, our role, our responsibility in this situation is to try and bring our friends back together.
0: Yorkshire Wildlife Park is expected to open today after a fatal tiger attack. Investigations are continuing after a man died in the big cat enclosure on Saturday. Russell Brand is due to appear in court later at the start of his rape and sexual assault trial. The 51-year-old actor and comedian denies all charges connected to six alleged victims over a 10-year period. Pope Leo has left the Vatican for Rome's Gemelli Hospital, where he'll have surgery for a growth on his lung. The 71-year-old pontiff revealed yesterday that doctors had found the small nodule at an early stage. Sport now. Manchester City boss Enzo Maresca has challenged his players to cope better with outside distractions after a 3-0 win at 10-man Liverpool. It was the leaders' first match since the club was found guilty of breaching the Premier League's financial regulations.
2: The noise will be always there, so we need to learn how to deal with that. But at the same time, we need to try to make our noise, that is, win games like we have done today. Because at the end of the game, I think our fans, they were singing. So the noise was from us and not from the environment.
0: Celtic are 2 points clear of old firm rivals Rangers at the top of the Scottish Premiership once again, following a 2-0 win at Motherwell. The champions bounce back from a run of three straight defeats in all competitions before the international break. That's the latest. I'm Chris Milligan.
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1: From the Sky News Centre at 7, President Zelensky has accused Russia of striking a Ukrainian power plant hours after Donald Trump claimed an energy ceasefire was in place. Andy Burnham says the UK strongly supports the call for a truce. There's been no comment from Moscow, but the Ukrainian leader is welcoming it.
2: This is good news for everyone. It is important that it becomes a reality. Ukraine is ready to refrain from striking Russian energy facilities, and we expect Russia to show the same readiness.
1: The zoo where a man was mauled to death by a tiger is expected to reopen today. Yorkshire Wildlife Park has confirmed the animal won't be put down. Russell Brand's due to go on trial today, accused of rape, sexual assault and indecent assault. The actor and comedian denies targeting six women between 1999 and 2009. A think tank claims the Chancellor is at risk of delivering a work of fiction in the budget without a proper plan to fill a £35 billion hole in government spending. The Institute for Fiscal Studies suggests John Healey will need to look at tax rises or public spending cuts to make up for the shortfall. The Prime Minister says he'll publish all details of his dealings with Manchester City in his previous role as Greater Manchester Mayor. The club's been found guilty of breaching Premier League financial rules between 2009 and 2018, which it denies. The leaders faced a hostile atmosphere at Anfield yesterday, beating Liverpool 3-0 in their first game since the verdict. Fans of both clubs gave their reaction.
3: We shouldn't be playing here today. You've ripped Liverpool off of three titles. We're totally back the board and everything else is like irrefutable.
4: You're letting the team fulfil its fixtures when you've told them they're guilty of 114 charges.
5: We are cheats, and what?
6: What can we do?
1: As Celtic are 2 points clear at the top of the Scottish Premiership, it's after a 2-0 win at Motherwell. That's the latest. I'm Chris Billigan.
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8: This morning, Birmingham has a mild, overcast start with low cloud hanging around. It stays cloudy into the afternoon, remaining rather dull and grey through much of the day. Later this afternoon, light rain is likely to develop, with a moderate chance of showers moving in, so expect some wet spells by the end of the day. Temperatures peak at around 15 degrees, making for a cool, cloudy day, with rain becoming more likely as the afternoon progresses.
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2: 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Let's go, Birmingham.

I don't know, I'm saying this quite a lot lately, but I am absolutely shattered this morning. Stayed out late-ish. Well, late for me anyway, on Saturday night. Tell you about it a bit later. But let's get started.

0: Starting with Will I Am, Bang Bang. It's 9 minutes past seven. Monday morning. Switch Radio Breakfast. Hope all is well with you. Yeah, I was out late. Late-ish on Saturday night. I was at a wedding. Lovely wedding. Lovely couple. Lovely celebration. Didn't get in till just before midnight. Now, you might be thinking, what's late about that? For me, that is very late. So, yes, I am still shattered here on this Monday morning. We'll have a look at the front pages next.
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0: Former number one for Sienna Spyro, Great Expectations. Taylor Swift still there at the top spot with Patient Zero. But there we are. Charts continue, as do we. On a Monday morning on Switch Radio Breakfast with the Channel 4 News music in the background, telling us that it's time for a look at the front pages of the papers. Ministers are paying sickness benefits to almost 2 million people without confirming whether they still qualify, say the Times this morning. Ministers are preparing to slash the funds available to subsidise heat pumps as they look for ways to increase defence spending, say the Guardian. Boris Johnson declared that Donald Trump's diesel deal with Putin is sickening. The Daily Mail reports the former Prime Minister had previously been a staunch supporter of the US president. A woman tried to pull back a man as he tried to climb into a tiger pen in Yorkshire Zoo before he was fatally mauled, according to the Daily Mirror's awful story. This. Russia attacked a power plant in Ukraine only hours after Donald Trump claimed that he had brokered a ceasefire on attacking energy infrastructure, the Daily Telegraph is reporting. The BBC is embroiled in a row over the decision to edit out a T-shirt worn by a contestant on Strictly Ballroom with a slogan supporting trans women. That's the Sun's this morning, Sun's front page. Chancellor John Healey could face a Lettuce Liz-type economic disaster if he doesn't keep financial markets stable, writes the Daily Star. The front page is referencing a live stream the newspaper ran in 2022, documenting how a lettuce outlasted Liz Truss's premiership. Economists have warned Chancellor John Healey that tax hikes are needed to plug a £35 billion budget gap, say the I. An organised crime group from Romania operating rickshaws and ice cream vans in central London is alleged to have scammed tourists in a disgraceful symbol of broken Britain, report the Daily Express. The White House is pressuring Ukraine to halt its strikes on Russia energy infrastructure by threatening to stop the procurement system that provides Kyiv with weapons, say the Financial Times. And Andy Burnham says there is clear evidence that Russia interfered in the Brexit vote, marking the first time that a Prime Minister has confirmed Kremlin involvement, say the Metro. Those are the front pages of the papers this Monday morning here on Switch Radio.
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0: 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If you're waking up on this Monday and it is your birthday today, yes, we've got it covered for you. The birthday's on the right date, not like the cock-up we had the back end of last week. We will have it right today, there's no doubt about that. Three brilliant Midlands Music Guarantee tracks to play for you. Three visits to the Midlands Magazine. We've got the shout-out to our early workers. We've got showbiz news as well.
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Teddy Swims, Break Up in Reverse. Switch Radio Breakfast, Monday morning, 7:24 is the time. A murder investigation is underway after a man in his 20s was stabbed to death at the Beggar's Bush pub in Sutton Coldfield. He was found in the car park shortly before 2 a.m. Sunday morning. Police are appealing for witnesses. The nearby Sainsbury's remained closed yesterday while inquiries continued. In Willenhall, a seventh man's been arrested after gunshots were fired on Temple Road on Friday. The 27-year-old is suspected of possessing a firearm. All seven men have been released on bail while officers investigate. And it's been confirmed, Harvey Nichols at Birmingham's mailbox will close in January, the latest major department store to leave the city after more than 25 years.

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0: 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It's the Midlands Music Guarantee here on Switch Radio, championing local artists. It's what we're all about, UB40. 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

James Arthur, Empty Space. Monday, 12th of October, 2026. If it is your birthday today, let's find out who you share your big day with. You share it with Callum Scott. We play his music here on Switch Radio. He's 38 today, is Callum. Katie Piper is 43 today. She's the philanthropist, television presenter, and former model. Les Dennis. Our survey said, you might be shocked at this, Les Dennis is 73 years old today. Family fortunes, just about every pantomime you can think of as well. But yeah, born exactly the same day as Les Dennis is David Threlfall, Frank Gallagher from Shameless. That's right. Yep. 73 years old today. It's Rukshad Dhillon's birthday today, Indian film actress who started her career in the South industry. She's now set to make her Bollywood debut with RSVP dance franchise film titled Bhangra Pe Lee opposite Sunny Kushal. And she's celebrating her 33rd birthday today. Colton Cole is 43. He's played for Aston Villa for a little while, not too long, more known for West Ham, in fairness. Sinead Harnett,

0: was born on this day in 1989. That would make her 37 today. English singer and songwriter, born and raised in Finchley in London, of course. Indeed. It is Ledley King's birthday, another footballer. Almost like the Paul McGrath of the 2000s, wasn't he? He's a great defender, but just couldn't run. Born on this day in 1980. Angela Rippon, still going strong at 82, no doubt about that. As for the posthumous ones, Christopher Soames was born on this day in 1920, so he would have been 126. The British politician, member of the Conservative Party and son-in-law of Winston Churchill. It would have also been the birthday today, speaking of prime ministers. Ramsay MacDonald, born on this day in 1866. He was, I think it was the first Labour prime minister, wasn't he? Ramsay MacDonald. He was indeed. Edward VI, King of England, following Henry VIII, born on this day, 1537. And Aleister Crowley, the English poet, mountaineer and occultist, born on this day in 1875.
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0: Yeah, Switch Radio has three nominations. Station of the Year, our amazing sports team up for Sports Show of the Year. There's another nomination as well, which doesn't matter in the slightest.
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joke. The only punchline is how long it goes. 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I got nowhere else to

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So I found shelter by the river's mouth. 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

0: from the Sky News Centre at 8. Vladimir Putin's already been accused of breaking an energy infrastructure truce brokered by the US president. Donald Trump claimed he'd secured a deal between Russia and Ukraine, but Volodymyr Zelensky says the announcement on social media came as a surprise to him. Foreign Office Minister Stephen Doherty has confirmed Moscow doesn't appear to be sticking to any agreed ceasefire.
1: Unfortunately, overnight we've seen yet more attacks from Russia on Ukraine's energy infrastructure. Blackouts, a terrible situation for people in Ukraine. President Putin could end this immediately by stopping these attacks.
0: Investigations are continuing after a man was mauled to death by a tiger at a zoo. Yorkshire Wildlife Park says the animal won't be put down after the attack on Saturday. Witnesses describe how the man, thought to be in his 20s, climbed the fence into the enclosure. Conservationist Rhys Oliver says the animal would have been acting on instinct.
2: It would be the same if you put another tiger in with him. They're a solitary animal. It would be the same situation. There would be some sort of aggression. Obviously, he's a 200-kilo cat. You know, he's probably a 70, 80-kilo human. The human stands no chance against him.
0: Russell Brand's due to go on trial later, charged with sex attacks against six women. The actor and comedian denies any wrongdoing. The Foreign Office has refreshed travel advice to Saudi Arabia after another attack on the international airport in the capital Riyadh. Iran-backed Houthis have killed at least 13 people in 2 days of strikes there. Prime Minister Andy Burnham says he'll publish his dealings with Manchester City when he was mayor after it was found guilty of breaking Premier League finance rules. The leaders overcame a hostile atmosphere at Anfield yesterday to beat Liverpool 3-0 in their first game since the verdict. Elsewhere, Celtic are 2 points clear at the top of the Scottish Premiership following a 2-0 win at Motherwell. And finally, we're being asked to choose our favourite train station. The World Cup of Stations has 20 on its current shortlist, including Haverford West, Kilmarnock and St Pancras International. That's the latest. I'm Chris Milligan. Switch Radio
3: weather. This morning, Birmingham has a mild, overcast start with low cloud hanging around. It stays cloudy into the afternoon, remaining rather dull and grey through much of the day. Later this afternoon, light rain is likely to develop, with a moderate chance of showers moving in, so expect some wet spells by the end of the day. Temperatures peak at around 15 degrees, making for a cool, cloudy day, with rain becoming more likely as the afternoon progresses.
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4: 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Morning, Birmingham.

0: 90s classic, West End and Sybil, The Love I Lost. Seven minutes past eight then, Monday morning. Yes, clearing the cobwebs from the weekend. Hope everything is okay with you if you're just setting out on the school run. It's only this week and next week. And then it's the first half term of the year. It's flying by already. Switch Radio Breakfast with me, Ben Ellis. We've still got showbiz news to do in this hour. Midlands Music Guarantee track number two, a visit to the Midlands Magazine, and we'll be finding out how we got on with our football predictions from the weekend from Super Switch on Friday.
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Switch Radio Breakfast. Monday morning with me, Ben Ellis. It is time at 12 minutes past 8 to salute the hearty stock, the core of Britain, the backbone of this nation. We are talking about our early workers. We're talking about anybody who gets up ridiculously early, first thing in the morning, and goes to work for a living, maybe voluntarily, maybe vocationally, for the love of the job. And especially if you're starting afresh for a brand new week. It's still dark. It doesn't get light until after 7 now. Yes, autumn definitely setting in. But you could be doing anything early in the morning. You could be working in retail, getting the shelves stacked, ready to open. You could be working in catering, sorting out breakfasts, hospitality, venues, events planning, factory work on an early shift, even going into an office very early in the morning, which I think would be like eerily weird, but there we are. Anything that requires you to get up and go early. And all we do, and it's just a very small contribution, minimalist, that's the word, is we take 2 minutes out of our day just to show our appreciation. Early workers in Birmingham, the Black Country, and Solihull, we salute you and thank you.

0: made for Birmingham. It's the award-winning and once again nominated Switch Radio new music. Well, I say new, you know what's in there. Oliver Heldens and Will Clark, and a reworking of the classic Lost in Music. 17 minutes past 8 here on this Monday morning, from 9:30 this morning till 3:30 this afternoon. College Road, Perry Common will be closed. Chester Road to Warren Farm Road to replace a manhole cover. It's going to affect the 907 to Sutton Coldfield along College Road, Brackenbury Road, Ellerton Road, Finchley Road and Kings Road, Lockley Road. And then from the 907 to Birmingham, everything's normal.
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0: Still got showbiz news to do then in this hour. Midlands Music Guarantee track number 2, the Midlands Magazine, but we'll be looking back at the weekend's football and our predictions from Friday's Super Switch.
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Kasabian, nothing better than this. Switch Radio Breakfast, Monday morning. Yes, let's find out how we got on with our predictions on Friday's Super Switch. We spent an hour going through all of the games that were on our list to try and predict the football scores this past weekend. 3 points for a correct score, 2 points for the correct margin in the scoreline, 1 point if we got it absolutely wrong. And points are building up nicely now. Started with the big derby, Saturday lunchtime. It's Birmingham City that came away with the spoils. None of us said Blues would win the game. Myself, Kim Smith, Rob Richards and Ed Mackay all said the game would be a draw. Jonathan Wimbush went for his beloved Baggies, but it was Blues with that Prisca penalty in the first half that took the points. So no points there for anybody. Just across Handsworth, after that game had finished, we moved to Villa Park. Aston Villa against Brentford in the Premier League. 2-2 draw. Feisty affair as well, wasn't it? I said 2-2, so I get 3 points. So did Kim Smith, so did Rob Richards, and so did Ed Mackay. So we all score 3 points there. Jonathan Wimbush said 1-1, so he gets a point. So that game has done everybody a favour. What is happening with Solihull Moors? It seems to be going from bad to worse. We all thought they'd get beat at Worthing on Saturday, but it was a lot worse than that. Worthing 5, Solihull Moors 0. None of us said that scoreline, though, so it's a point apiece for all five players. And we had almost like a bonus game of Liverpool against Manchester City. Ed Mackay's a Liverpool fan, so we thought we'd do a game that he was very much looking forward to, the visit of Manchester City and everything that surrounded that, given the news that had been going for a couple of weeks about Manchester City's guilty verdict at the moment on 114 charges, appeal pending, we should say. And it all hinged on that red card, didn't it, for Liverpool in the midway point of the second half, and then three quick goals from Manchester City meant that they left the Etihad with all 3 points. Rob Richards said City would win 2-0. Everybody else thought either Liverpool would win, or in Jonathan Wimbush's case it would be a draw. So just Rob Richards scoring 1 point there. And what it means for the league table is that Kim Smith is still out in front on 32 points, a point clear from Ed Mackay. I'm two further back on 29 in third place. Rob Richards had a decent week and came off the bottom of the table to score 5 points this week and land on 23. And it means that Jonathan Wimbush, two-time winner of Super Switch, on 22 points, bottom of the league. So, more big games to come this coming weekend as well. Super Switch Hour on the air on Switch Radio Breakfast from 9 o'clock on Friday morning.

0: seems almost cruel to play this on a Monday morning, doesn't it? 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
0: It's just turned 8:30 Monday morning here on Switch Radio Breakfast. It's time for our second Midlands Music Guarantee track of the day. This is new as far as I'm concerned. Don't recall playing this before. They're called Paper Boys. And this is called Chasing Ghosts on the Midlands.

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It's the Midlands Music Guarantee here on Switch Radio, championing local artists. Enjoyed that. Paper Boys and Chasing Ghosts, our second track of the day. One more for you on the show in about an hour's time. 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
0: 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The University of Birmingham is holding this £5 family workshop from 9 o'clock in the morning at the Exchange on Centenary Square. It's aimed at children aged 3 and above and their families. 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

Morgan City and Jennifer Hudson, Go All Night. Minutes to 9, Monday morning, Switch Radio Breakfast. Let's do some showbiz news then, and some news that broke last night. Comedian Vic Reeves has reportedly been rushed to hospital after collapsing at a friend's wedding in Dorset. The 67-year-old, whose real name is Jim Moyer, was attending the wedding at the Hotel Du Vin in Poole when he is said to have suddenly become unwell. According to reports, paramedics were called and the comedian was taken away for medical attention, leaving fellow guests concerned. Reeves, best known for his surreal comedy partnership with Bob Mortimer, has not yet publicly commented on the incident. His representatives have been approached for a response, and there's no confirmed update on his condition at this stage. Meanwhile, the BBC has responded after viewers noticed that a slogan supporting transgender women had been edited out of Strictly Come Dancing. Actress Bethany Antonia, who is competing on this year's series with professional dancer Nancy Su, was seen wearing a t-shirt bearing the words "Protect the Dolls" during rehearsals. The slogan is associated with showing solidarity with transgender women. However, the words were missing from the footage shown on television and on the BBC iPlayer. The BBC says it routinely takes steps to remove overt branding and slogans from entertainment programmes, regardless of their wording or message. The broadcaster says the decision was in line with its editorial guidelines. And finally, actor Stephen Graham has revealed how he persuaded his future wife not to move to Spain with another man. The adolescent star says he and actress Hannah Walters had been friends for years, but he struggled to commit to a proper relationship. When Hannah announced she was planning to move abroad to be with a Spanish man called Paco, Graham decided it was time to act. Well, it's always time to act, he's an actor. But, yeah, he won her over, fair play to him.

0: From the Sky News Centre at 9, power cuts have been reported in Ukraine following Russian strikes, despite Donald Trump claiming both sides had approved an energy ceasefire. Volodymyr Zelensky says he'd support a truce if Moscow does. The US president's been urging Ukrainians to stop strikes on Russian oil infrastructure after striking a deal with Vladimir Putin. He's under pressure over fuel prices ahead of midterm elections. Defence and security expert Michael Clark says it's desperate.
1: If the Russians can deliver in the deal that's been announced, that will give the Americans 4 days between now and the end of the year of diesel supplies. It'll make no difference to anything. The big issue on diesel shortages is the Iran war. And of course, President Trump doesn't want the American electorate to blame the Iran war.
0: A zoo at the centre of a fatal tiger attack will remain shut for the whole of today. Witnesses at Yorkshire Wildlife Park claim he scaled a fence to get into the animal's enclosure where he was mauled. We're being warned to avoid all but essential travel to the Saudi Arabian cities of Jeddah and Dammam. Over the weekend, 13 people died in Houthi militant attacks on the international airport in the capital Riyadh. Pope Leo has left the Vatican for Rome's Gemelli Hospital, where he'll have surgery for a growth on his lung. He's revealed that doctors have found the small nodule at an early stage. Sport now, Liverpool captain Virgil van Dijk says he will definitely share his comments on Manchester City's guilty verdict once the appeal process is settled.
2: The only thing I can say, because it's ongoing, is that obviously the games we've played, I really enjoyed the rivalry. But that's on pitch. What happened off pitch is a totally different story. And I think because it's still ongoing, I don't think it's very a good idea for me to comment on this.
0: City thrashed Liverpool 3-0 at Anfield in their first game since being found guilty of breaching Premier League finance rules. And finally, Santa Claus will be filling his sleigh with screen-free presents this Christmas. Toy Shop The Entertainer reports that this year, none of its top 10 most in-demand gifts have a screen component. That's the latest. I'm Chris Milligan. Switch Radio
3: weather. This morning, Birmingham has a mild, overcast start with low cloud hanging around. It stays cloudy into the afternoon, remaining rather dull and grey through much of the day. Later this afternoon, light rain is likely to develop, with a moderate chance of showers moving in, so expect some wet spells by the end of the day. Temperatures peak at around 15 degrees, making for a cool, cloudy day, with rain becoming more likely as the afternoon progresses.
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4: 3 minutes past nine, Monday morning, 12th of October, 2026. Morning, Birmingham.

0: Daft Punk and Get Lucky. You just knew that was going to be a number one the first time you heard it. Monday morning then, here on Switch Radio. It is 8 minutes past nine. Yeah, fairly dull one today. Proper Monday stuff. Yeah, chance of a bit of drizzle, spot of rain. It's going to be quite cloudy all day. Mild for the time of year, though. You know, the deeper we get into October, it's still 18 degrees, your high for today. We still have got one more Midlands Music Guarantee track to play for you. A visit to the Midlands Magazine and your mathematical twiddle for Monday. 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

plenty happening on your Monday here on Switch Radio. You can spend your lunchtime with Corey Lewis from midday today. And yeah, we've got to announce it. He is back after being missing in action for a few days last week. The two-time Male Presenter of the Year, Stephen Higgs, will get you home to your Monday evening. He might even tell you why he was away. 5 o'clock today, 107 Point Drive here on Switch Radio.

0: 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So, yeah, Stephen Higgs is back from 5 o'clock today. And like we said, he might even tell you why he's been away. We'll have to find out from 5 o'clock this afternoon on 107.5 Drive. And then we're into Monday evening. The brilliant award-winning Unplugged with Ashley is here at 7. Secondhand Songs with Al at 8. The Country Show with Josh at 9 o'clock tonight. And Paul Gray with The Soul Stew, 10 o'clock tonight, takes us into Tuesday.
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0: Switch Radio Breakfast here on this Monday morning. In Vision on Twitter and TikTok right now, a brand new twiddle for Monday, mathematical twiddle. First thing on a Monday, you do maths, it is the law. Picture will accompany it, might give you an extra clue, might make it that little bit tougher. We've got to say hi to Freddie. Morning, Freddie. Freddie was given the task of painting number plates for 100 apartments, so he had to paint all the numbers from 1 to 100. How many times did he have to paint the number 8? It's a good one, this. So Freddie was given the task of painting number plates for 100 apartments, so he had to paint all the numbers from 1 to 100. How many times did he have to paint the number 8? At @switch_radio on Instagram and or Twitter. There's Facebook too. You can WhatsApp me. You can Facebook message me. You can tweet me at BenEllis1982. It's also my Instagram address. And don't forget TikTok, Ben.Ellis424. Ben.Ellis424. You've got all day to try and figure this out, Birmingham. We'll give you the answer on the show tomorrow morning. And as we always say, the very best of luck to you.
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0: 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Slink and Bull Ring.
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3: Oh. Animals can't speak to drivers. But if they could, they would be asking us, telling us by the sounds of it, to put our litter and fruit waste in the bin. Because roadside litter kills an estimated 3 million animals every year. No wonder they sound miffed. So let's lend them a paw. Let's take our rubbish with us and bin it properly. National Highways. And what's that? They said thanks very much.
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Georgia Smith and I Lied, You Lied on Switch Radio Breakfast. This Monday morning, 11 minutes to 10. How about some brand new music from some legends? Sounds good to me. Simple Minds are back. And this is called Beginner Boys on Switch Radio Breakfast.

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0: Okay, just about it from me, Ben Ellis. Thanks very much for being a part of it. We'll do it all again tomorrow morning, bright and early, from 7 o'clock. But this is your lineup for Monday on the best community radio station in the business. Paul Gray with the Soul Stew, 10 o'clock tonight, takes us into Tuesday. Country Show with Josh, as always. On a Monday night at 9, we've got Secondhand Songs with Al at 8. The brilliant award-winning Unplugged with Ashley here at 7. He's back. He might even tell you why he's been away. Switch Radio's 107 Point Drive with Stephen Higgs from 5 o'clock. Great to have the big man back. And you can spend your lunchtime with Corey Lewis from midday today, amongst other things. Have a great day. Talk to you tomorrow. Take us out, Mum.
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0: From the Sky News Centre at 10, the zoo where a tiger mauled a man to death will stay shut for the whole of today while investigations continue. At least part of the Yorkshire Wildlife Park near Doncaster had been expected to reopen 2 days after the fatal attacks inside the big cat's enclosure. Rhys Oliver, an animal conservationist, says it's likely to have been startled.
1: The only thing that goes into that enclosure normally would be sort of enrichment toys or food. So I think he was probably just playing, using his predatory instinct, seeing what it was, and unfortunately it ended up being a fatal attack.
0: The tiger won't be put down. Volodymyr Zelensky claimed Russia struck a power plant in Kharkiv immediately after Donald Trump's post, saying he'd brokered an energy ceasefire. Ukraine's leader says he'd support a truce if Moscow does the same. The US president's been urging the Ukrainians to stop strikes on Russian oil infrastructure after agreeing a diesel deal with Vladimir Putin. Shadow Energy Secretary Andrew Bowie says it's a bad agreement.
2: Of course we want to see an end to this fight, and of course we want to see energy prices reduce across the world. This is not the way to do it, giving succor to Vladimir Putin and giving them much-needed revenue at a time when they're struggling.
0: Russell Brand's arrived at court for the start of his rape and sexual assault trial. The 51-year-old actor and comedian denies attacks on six women between 1999 and 2009. Andy Burnham's promising to disclose his dealings with Manchester City's owners when he was the region's mayor. Tory leader Kemi Badenoch's been calling for transparency. The club denies breaching financial rules. At least one pub per day is expected to have closed in the UK this year. The British Beer and Pub Association says almost 300 permanently shut their doors in the first 9 months of the year. And finally, patients in England can now use their phones and smartwatches to be notified that prescriptions are ready. NHS England says the move will end unnecessary calls and stop wasted trips to the chemist. That's the latest. I'm Chris Milligan.
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1: Drugs stay in your system longer than you think. So you could fail a police drug test days later.
2: Drug test positive.
1: Be banned from driving for a minimum of 12 months.
2: Come with me, please, sir.
1: And have a criminal record for years.
2: And turn to the side, please.
1: Which could cost you your job.
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1: 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When you let drugs drive, you lose control of your life. 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
4: 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Motorbikes aren't in your way. 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So use your mirrors. 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And be aware of motorbikes. Because when we look out for each other, everyone gets where they're going safely. Motorbike safety. 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National Highways.
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0: From the Sky News Centre at 11, Ukraine says it's ready to respect an energy ceasefire, even though its president says he learnt about it through social media. Days after striking a diesel deal with Russia, Donald Trump claims to have brokered a truce between both sides to stop power plants being hit. Volodymyr Zelensky says Moscow must be forced to cooperate.
1: We need American pressure on Russia, not sanctions relief, not concessions, but real pressure, so that we can achieve at least what the American president posted about an energy ceasefire.
0: The zoo where a man was mauled to death in the tiger enclosure won't open today as expected. Investigations are continuing into Saturday's incident at Yorkshire Wildlife Park, where a man was savaged after apparently scaling a fence to get close to the big cats. Russell Brand has arrived at court for the start of his trial.
2: Mr. Brand, what do you have to say about the charges against you?
0: The 51-year-old actor and comedian was joined by his wife as he went into Suffolk Crown Court. He denies rape, sexual assault and indecent assault charges against six women between 1999 and 2009. Jury selection's expected today ahead of a trial which could last 10 weeks. The head of a school in southern France and a teacher have been shot and wounded. It's happened at a secondary school east of Marseille. Their conditions aren't known. A 14-year-old pupil has been detained. HMV is closing its flagship Oxford Street store just 3 years after reopening the site. The music retailer is blaming a doubling in rent demands and plans to leave in March. It says it's looking for a new shop in London's West End. And finally, we're being asked to vote for our favourite train station. 20 finalists are battling out for the top prize in the competition known as the World Cup of Stations. That's the latest from Sky News. I'm Chris Milligan.
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1: Back when no one could tell us apart, and I turned down the music to Parallel Park, we were playing for no one. 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Then when the van broke down in the heat wave, you took off your

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3: So, you're offering me a free holiday?
5: Yeah.
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3: Right.
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2: 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Don't get talked into trafficking drugs. Once you're in, the British government can't get you out. Don't throw your life away.
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0: Sandwich. From the Sky News Centre at midday, the Kremlin says contacts are ongoing about a possible energy ceasefire between Russia and Ukraine. Yesterday, Donald Trump posted on social media that he'd brokered one between both sides. Moscow's rejecting the idea of a 60-day truce proposed by President Zelensky, saying it wants an overall peace deal. The zoo, where a tiger mauled a man to death, will stay shut for the whole of today while investigations continue. At least part of the Yorkshire Wildlife Park near Doncaster had been expected to reopen 2 days after the fatal attack inside the big cat's enclosure. Rhys Oliver's an animal conservationist.
1: The only thing that goes into that enclosure normally would be sort of enrichment toys or food. So I think he was probably just playing, using his predatory instinct, seeing what it was, and unfortunately it ended up being a fatal attack.
0: Jury selection's taken place for Russell Brand's trial on rape and sexual assault charges. The actor and comedian who denies all wrongdoing arrived at Southwark Crown Court earlier with his wife. People fleeing conflict or natural disaster would not be granted asylum here if Reform UK won power. Nigel Farage says he'd suspend the entire system for a full parliamentary term and cancel any applications in progress. The Reform UK leader claims he'd scrap the resettlement schemes and legal refugee routes.
2: It's not as if we've been ungenerous over the course of the last decade. Indeed, since the Brexit vote, 500,000 people have been given asylum here. But we have to end this asylum scam, and we have to end this racket.
0: Labour's dismissed the proposals as a sign of desperation and weakness. 3 years after it reopened, HMV is closing its flagship store in London. It's blaming soaring rent demands for pulling out of Oxford Street by next March. And just weeks after finalising their divorce, actor Tobey Maguire has officiated the wedding of his ex-wife to her new husband. Jennifer Meyer has married the son of a Nigerian billionaire. That's the latest. I'm Chris Milligan. Switch Radio
3: weather. A grey start this morning will give way to overcast skies this afternoon across Birmingham. With light rain developing into the afternoon, those showers should be fairly light but fairly widespread, easing into the evening as cloud breaks start to appear. It will stay mild, with highs of around 16 degrees and little change through the early evening. Later tonight, skies turn partly cloudy and temperatures hold in the mid-teens, leaving a generally mild night ahead.
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You know, it's always a beautiful day when you're listening to Switch Radio. Hello, my name is Corey Lewis, and I'm going to be taking you through until 2. Thank you, Michael Bublé, for providing me with a great opening track to the show. We're going to be bringing tunes new and nostalgic until 2 p.m., starting with Tweet.

0: You know, it's tracks like that that just make me yearn even harder for a Fifth Harmony reunion. Wouldn't you agree that it's about time? Maybe we can convince them. Dinah Jane, Camilla, will you do it just for Switch Radio? Come on! Right, it's currently 14 minutes past 12. We've got loads more tunes on the way. So if you like tunes like Fifth Harmony, we've got Ellie Goulding, we've got The Ones, and we, of course, have the Weekly Wildlife Feature, which is a unique segment to my show where I tell you what's going on in the world of Mother Nature. So stick around, you do not want to go anywhere.
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You should have seen the moves that I was doing in my chair here in the studio. That was Ellie Goulding here on Switch. And is anyone obsessed with the Ellie Goulding memes that are all over social media where people are like falsely quoting her on things in the media? Like there was one and it was like a million people go missing every year and Ellie Goulding goes, well, where are they all? It seems like she's just become something to mock, but Ellie Goulding, it's all in the name of love. Welcome back to 107.5 FM. My name's Corey Lewis. And speaking of things that are going around the internet, loads of penguin videos are popping up on my social media recently, and that inspired this week's Weekly Wildlife feature, which is a segment unique to my show, if you're new, where I talk about things going on in the animal kingdom, the plant kingdom, and all things Mother Nature. And this week's theme, we have penguins. Because did you know that across the coastline of the Antarctic Peninsula, there has been a widespread increase in colour-changing snow algae? Who knew such things existed, eh? Now, it's contributing to snow melting in Antarctica, and research has shown that a big contributor to the process is not just penguins, but penguin poo. All right? Penguin poo. Now, let me explain. When the algae receives a lot of nutrients, it becomes green and full of chlorophyll. And when there's not enough nutrients, the algae becomes red and produces sunscreen-like pigments to protect itself from the sun. And where penguin colonies congregate around the Antarctic, there's quite a lot of green algae that's getting a lot of nutrients and is growing really, really fast. And this is because the penguin poo is being trailed across the snow and the penguins are obliviously feeding the algae. Ooh. And contributing to the melting of the snow as well. Can you imagine that you go to like an expedition in the Antarctic, should you be so lucky, and there's like a big, vast green area, and you think, oh, is that Antarctic grass? Antarctic moss? No, it's penguin poo feeding algae that's melting the snow. Lovely. Anyway, that's this week's Weekly Wildlife feature, all about penguin poo. Did you enjoy that? If you did, come back next week. Up next, we've got Flawless, The Ones, because why not? We love a bit of 2000s here on 107.5 FM.

your entrance is grand. Red carpet rolls out, on the side they stand, worshipping you like a god, like a goddess. Somehow you remain modest. Flashbulbs pop, paparazzi goes wild. With amazing grace, you walk and smile. They answer

0: You can't not love a bit of Carly Rae Jepsen. And I love that music video to Call Me Maybe as well, where she's like pining after him for the entire 3 minutes and he just gives his number to the other guy at the end. So good. Welcome back to Switch Radio. It's almost 5:30 here on the show, which means it's time for the Midlands Music Guarantee. And if you're new, you might be thinking, what is that? And that's where every 5:30 on the hour, we play a song that reminds us what makes the music scene in the Midlands so great. And that can be a big artist, small artist, Birmingham, Wolverhampton. And this hour, we've got none other than the legends Kasabian with their track, Empire.
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can't really go wrong with a bit of Kasabian, can you? That was Empire as this hour's Midlands Music Guarantee. Now, we've got loads more on the way. We've got the Midlands Magazine. I'm going to be discussing something that I saw on the news earlier. But before that, I really want to play a track that I heard for the first time this week, actually, and I thought it was really powerful, and it's really been playing on my mind recently. Not in a bad way, in a good way. That's why I want to play it for you. This is an artist that I discovered very recently called Gemma Balham with their track Haunt Me here on Switch Radio.

0: Somber, My Body Isn't Ready here on Switch Radio. And before that, we had the wonderful Gemma Ballon with her new track, Haunt Me. Both very powerful songs that I couldn't help but share with you here on the show today. Now, it's almost coming up towards the end of the first hour. It's currently 20 to 1, which means it's time for the Midlands Magazine, where around 22, we tell you what's going on in the local area. So, what have I got for you this hour?
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You know, here on Switch, we aren't just about the new tunes, we are also about eras of the past, and who doesn't love a bit of 90s? Welcome back to 107.5 FM. My name is Corey Lewis, and if you're new, I'm here from 12 till 2 every week. And if you are a loyal listener, thank you for listening to me every week. It really means a lot. Now, earlier on in the show, I said that I was going to be talking about something that I saw in the news. On my local news page, on the train on the way here today, I was reading about Henry, who is one of the biggest... Not Henry, sorry. A boy called Ted, let me rephrase, who is one of the world's biggest Henry superfans. There we go, got there in the end. Now, if you're thinking, Henry what? I'm not talking about Horrid Henry. I'm talking about Henry vacuum cleaners. Ted started collecting them when he was just 5 years old, and he's now eight, and has a shed of 35 collections. 35 vacuum cleaners. Oh my god, I need to, if I'm going to be talking about the news, I need to put my teeth in and actually get my facts right. He has a shed where inside are 35 Henry vacuum cleaners. There we go. Round of applause for me. I got there in the end. And first of all, I was thinking, is there a vacuum cleaner called Corey? Because in this picture that I'm looking at here, I'm seeing Henry, I'm seeing a Ted. Maybe that's why he does it, because there's one called Ted and his name's Ted. Maybe that's what started it. And there's Henrietta, and there's even a George. So is there a Corey? That's what I want to know. And secondly, I want to know, do you collect anything? I have a collection both of ceramic and soft piggin' pigs. Does anyone know what a piggin' pig is? You know what, I'm going to let you have a little think. Do you collect anything? And if you're interested, go and Google what a piggin' pig is. And I'll be with you right after this next track.

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1: You know what? Pink is still on my must-see live bucket list. When you're next in Birmingham, Pink, I want a personal message from you telling me that you're here and I will come and see you every day of your tour. I just love Pink so much. I've never been able to see her live. Anyway, my name is Corey Lewis. We've come towards the end of the first hour of the show. Did you have a chance to Google what a Pig and Pig collection was? Have you been blessed? Have your eyes been blessed with the appearance of a Pig and Pig? And if not, do you collect anything? That's what I asked you before the Pink track. Do you collect anything? Do you collect little expensive plates, little trinkets? Do you collect stamps? What do you collect? You know what? I'm going to give you another track to decide, and then we've got the news and weather on the way and the second hour of the show. This is the latest Kings of Leon track, My Whole World, here on 107.5 FM.

0: From the Sky News Centre at 1, the Kremlin says Vladimir Putin's ready to stop attacks on Ukraine, but only on election day in the country. Volodymyr Zelensky insists he'd allow a poll, but only if Moscow agrees to a 60-day truce, which it hasn't. Donald Trump claimed on social media to have brokered an energy ceasefire, which Ukraine's president said he'd go along with if Russia signed up too. Kremlin spokesperson Dmitry Peskov says contacts are ongoing.
1: In the Kremlin, both President Putin and officials at other levels have repeatedly stated that we do not want a ceasefire. We want long-term peace. We are ready to do everything possible to achieve it.
0: The zoo at the centre of a deadly tiger mauling is still closed. Authorities are investigating after a man climbed over the fence of the enclosure and was then savaged. The jury's been selected for Russell Brand's trial at Southwark Crown Court. He denies rape, sexual and indecent assault charges against six women between 1999 and 2009. A woman has been jailed for 3 months for breaching the anonymity of Jeffrey Donaldson's victims. Donna Toman, who's 55 and from Ballinahinch in County Down, pleaded guilty at a previous hearing. The UK's AI minister says we must build machines that put humans in control. Kanishka Narayan's calling for a national effort to strengthen Britain's defences against the technology. He's also warning we can't rely on tech giants to police their own systems. Mr. Narayan told a conference in London, the choices we make now will matter for generations.
2: The choices we make now matter. Machines that help scientists discover new medicines. Machines that give care workers more time with the people who depend on them. Machines that help British businesses become more productive. Above all, machines that leave us, human beings, in charge.
0: And Sunday has apparently now become the busiest day online, with broadband traffic 12% higher than the daily average. Virgin Media O2 says its network data shows internet activity peaks at 20 past nine in the evening. That's the latest. I'm Chris Milligan.
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4: A grey start this morning will give way to overcast skies this afternoon across Birmingham, with light rain developing into the afternoon. Those showers should be fairly light, but fairly widespread, easing into the evening as cloud breaks start to appear. It will stay mild, with highs of around 16 degrees, and little change through the early evening. Later tonight, skies turn partly cloudy, and temperatures hold in the mid-teens, leaving a generally mild night ahead.
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That was Lulu kicking off the second hour of the Monday Lunchtime Show. Hello, my name is Corey Lewis. Thank you for joining me here on Switch Radio, and welcome if you're new. And did you like the sound of that? Do you want to keep the energy up? Do you want to keep things 10 out of 10? 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

0: Avril Lavigne here on Switch Radio, and before that we had Akon with Don't Matter, who absolutely crushed that song when he performed it live earlier this year. Welcome back to 107.5 FM. My name's Corey Lewis, taking you through it until 2. We've got tracks from Niall Horan on the way, as well as Walk the World. We've got another Midlands Music Guarantee, and we have What Day Is It Today? Well, I tell you about the weird and wonderful national holidays that take place every day of my show. All coming up right after this.
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2: 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In 2021, the number of people referred to us was 120. In 2024, it was 700. There are 309,000 people experiencing some form of homelessness in our country. 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

That was Niall Horan with his track Heaven here on Switch Radio. A little bit different for Niall. I feel like that's quite unique compared to some of his other tracks. And you know what? He's come on leaps and bounds since his days in One Direction. No more being overshadowed by Harry Styles. No. Niall's really holding his own. And Niall, as someone who's never met you and as someone who has no personal relationship with you, I just play your tracks on the radio. I am proud of you. Now, it's currently 24 minutes past one. We've got 35 minutes left of the show, give or take. And it's time for What Day Is It Today? Where I tell you about a different quirky national holiday that takes place every day of my show. And today is October 12th. But it's not just October 12th. No. It's also National Kick Butt Day. Did I say that with enough gusto? Let me do that again. It's National Kick Butt Day. There we go. That was a little bit better. And that arrives on the second Monday of October, challenging you to conquer procrastination and seize your goals. So what I want you to think to yourself is, how can I kick butt? Not just today, but this week. Do you have an essay to finish, a piece of homework? Do you need to clear out the back of the wardrobe? That counts as kicking butt. You're kicking the wardrobe's butt. How can you kick butt this week? Just don't physically kick anyone's butt with your foot. That's all I have to say. And I'll be back with you right after this track from Walk the World. This is Bad Place to Be here on 107.5 FM. I'm Corey Lewis.

0: That was Bad Place to Be, Walk the World, here on the Monday Lunchtime Show. And before that, we had Niall Horan with his track Heaven. We're all about keeping the energy up here on Switch Radio. And it's half past, which means it's time for the Midlands Music Guarantee, where every half past, we play a track from a Midlands artist, no matter how big or small. And speaking of good energy, that leads me greatly into this hour's Midlands Music Guarantee, which is by Duran Duran and Chai with their track More Joy. Check it out.
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0: think the track title More Joy was the perfect title you could give to a song like that. That was More Joy by Duran Duran and Chai, and it certainly did bring joy to this radio show. That was the Midlands Music Guarantee, where we play Midlands artists, both big and small, and I'm really glad that we have a platform like this to do that, because the Midlands truly has an amazing music scene, and I think we really need to promote it more, because we have produced some amazing, amazing talent throughout the years. Now up next we have an artist which isn't from the Midlands, so I'm doing a slight detour. This is a Welsh singer-songwriter and actress who made her debut in 2008, and this was her debut track, which we all know and love, and I can't wait to play it for you now. This is Duffy here on your Monday Lunchtime Show.
1: 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Yeah.

0: Slowing it down slightly, that was Alyssa Grace here on Switch Radio with a really heartfelt track, Bloodstream, which I would encourage you all to go and stream and buy on iTunes. Let's show Alyssa Grace as much support as we possibly can, because, you know, that track was really, really heartfelt. Now, it's currently 22. We've not got long left on the show, but at every 22, we do something called the Midlands Magazine, which, if you've just tuned in, you know, you've never listened to Switch Radio before, this is where every 22, the presenter of the show, in this case, me, right now, tells you what's going on in the local area. So, what have I got for you this hour?
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Oh, we do love the 80s here on Switch Radio, and we love Tiffany too, so much to the point that did you know that Tiffany actually came into the Switch Radio studios many years ago and recorded some music here with our team? How amazing is that? We're bringing in all the big names. Tiffany, we love you here at Switch Radio, and we will never stop playing you. Now, speaking of 80s and 80s artists, can you believe that RuPaul's Drag Race did

Oh, I do a love Avicii. That was Hey Brother here on your Monday lunchtime show. My name is Corey Lewis. Thank you so much for listening. We've come towards the end of the show now. But if you enjoyed this, I am around every week from 12 till 2. So come back next week and I will be here. Now, I do like to end my show, if you're new, with an inspirational quote that you may want to take with you into your week. And this can be from a famous person. This can

from an everyday person that just put something inspiring online. And this week's quote is from none other than Thomas Fuller, who said, "All things are difficult before they are easy." Now, this stuck out to me specifically because I am a sucker for comparing myself to other people. I look at people who are doing things really easily, and I look at myself who may be struggling with the same task, and I think, why can they do it so effortlessly and I can't? And sometimes I just have to take the time to stop and think, and you know what? That person's been doing it probably for about 3 years, maybe 2 years, maybe 5 years, and I'm just starting out. And I'm not even thinking of something in particular here. I'm just thinking of a whole host of things that I've compared myself to with other people in my life. And you may be the same. You may wish that you were really good at something because the person next to you is really good at it. But just think, that person has probably got loads of experience under their belt. That's why they make it look easy. And maybe if you keep working hard or whatever it is that you want to set your mind to, one day it'll be easy for you too. So just give yourself some credit. Take some time. All things are difficult before they are easy. Thank you, Thomas Fuller, for that quote. Now, we've got some amazing tracks on the Switch Radio playlist coming up. We've got the Drive Show from 5 till 7 p.m. with Stephen Higgs coming up later on today. And we've got some amazing evening shows coming up later. We have Unplugged with Ashley Lolo, Secondhand Songs with Al Galpin from 8 till 9, and from 9 till 10 we have The Country Show with Josh Samuels. Oh, I do love me a little bit of country, and I'll be back with you next week. 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

0: from the Sky News Centre at 2. The leader of Reform UK has been pretty clear on what he thinks about the Prime Minister discussing claims of Russian interference in the Brexit referendum.
1: The Prime Minister is a liar. Yes, a liar. There was no Russian interference, and the Russia hoax has run all the way through this.
0: That was Nigel Farage at a media conference in Hythe earlier. Downing Street also said Moscow didn't try to use the poll to their benefit, but officials say Andy Burnham absolutely accepts the result of the referendum to be legitimate. Ukraine says it's ready to respect an energy ceasefire, even though its president says he learned about it through social media. Days after striking a diesel deal with Russia, Donald Trump claims to have brokered a truce between both sides to stop power plants being hit. Volodymyr Zelensky says Moscow must be forced to cooperate.
2: We need American pressure on Russia, not sanctions relief, not concessions, but real pressure so that we can achieve at least what the American president posted about an energy ceasefire.
0: A Yorkshire wildlife park's closed for a third day following the death of a man who was attacked by a tiger. Investigations have been taking place after he got into the enclosure on Saturday. Russell Brand's left court after jury selection began in his trial on rape and sexual assault charges. Six members of the potential panel had to leave because they remembered seeing social media coverage related to these allegations from 3 years ago. 10 people were arrested during Manchester City's game at Liverpool yesterday. It was City's first match since being found guilty of breaching Premier League finance rules. And England have renewed the central contracts of Ollie Pope and Shoaib Bashir, despite the duo being dropped by the country's test side. Zach Crawley's expiring deal has not been extended, ahead of Stephen Fleming's first series in charge against South Africa in December. A total of 39 players are now under contract. That's the latest. I'm Stevie Schillinglaw.
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4: A grey start this morning will give way to overcast skies this afternoon across Birmingham. With light rain developing into the afternoon, those showers should be fairly light but fairly widespread, easing into the evening as cloud breaks start to appear. It will stay mild, with highs of around 16 degrees and little change through the early evening. Later tonight, skies turn partly cloudy and temperatures hold in the mid-teens, leaving a generally mild night ahead.
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0: You're both on the same road. Same tarmac, same rules. Just a different number of wheels. Motorbikes aren't in your way. 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And be aware of motorbikes. 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Motorbike safety. 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National Highways.
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1: From the Sky News Centre at 3, Andy Burnham will tell MPs it'd be a dereliction of duty not to seek a new deal with the EU. He's expected to suggest Brexit's done more harm than good when he makes a House of Commons statement later. Nigel Farage is accusing the PM of lying after he said it's clear Russia interfered in the 2016 referendum. Our political correspondent Lucy McDade says Mr. Burnham's facing questions.
2: In questioning the Brexit referendum, he's calling into question the legitimacy of the result, which number 10 has had to stamp down today and say that no, that result was the result. Number 10 were very keen to say we shouldn't be looking backwards, we should be looking forwards.
1: The Kremlin says Vladimir Putin's ready to stop attacks on Ukraine, but only on election day in the country. Volodymyr Zelensky insists he'd allow a poll, but only if Moscow agrees to a 60-day truce, which it hasn't. Donald Trump claimed on social media to have brokered an energy ceasefire, which Ukraine's president said he'd go along with if Russia signed up too. Kremlin spokesperson Dmitry Peskov says contacts are ongoing.
3: In the Kremlin, both President Putin and officials at other levels have repeatedly stated that we do not want a ceasefire, we want long-term peace. We are ready to do everything possible to achieve it.
1: Police are continuing to ask people not to share footage from Yorkshire Wildlife Park on Saturday. A man was mauled by a tiger when he got into the enclosure. Britain's AI minister says a breach of the UK's cyber defences is likely, if not inevitable. Kanishka Narayan thinks developers must build machines that leave us human beings in charge. Jury selection's taken place ahead of Russell Brand's trial on rape and sexual assault charges. The actor and comedian denies all wrongdoing. And the Vatican has confirmed Pope Leo will be admitted to hospital in Rome in the late morning tomorrow. The pontiff told crowds at yesterday's Sunday blessing that his doctor had found a small nodule on one of his lungs. That's the latest. I'm Stevie Schillinglaw.
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5: Light rain is moving through Birmingham this afternoon, with temperatures around 15 degrees. The showers should ease into the evening as skies turn mainly cloudy and it stays mild, with highs close to 16 degrees. Later tonight, it will be partly cloudy for a time before the cloud thickens again toward the early hours. Heading into tomorrow, expect overcast conditions overnight, with temperatures holding near 15 degrees. Overall, it will be a fairly mild and mostly dry night.
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1: There are two types of drive you can have on the motorway. One that feels like this. Or one that feels... like this. The difference is just a few little changes. Like giving more space to the car in front. Or not hogging the middle lane. Because being a little more considerate on the road actually reduces congestion and collisions. Which transforms everyone's journey. 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National Highways.
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0: From the Sky News Centre at 4, the Prime Minister's confirmed he's heading to Brussels as he looks at ways of working more closely with the EU.
1: We should not turn our backs on this opportunity, Mr. Speaker. And I hope all sides of this House will get behind the government's efforts to land a positive outcome.
0: The UK-EU summit will take place on November the 20th after being postponed because of Sir Keir Starmer's resignation. Andy Burnham's been telling MPs some of the areas he's hoping to draw up new terms include on food. The Conservative Party leaders told him he simply won't get a better deal than the one he already negotiated. Meanwhile, Nigel Farage is accusing the Prime Minister of being a liar after Andy Burnham said it's clear that Russia interfered in the Brexit referendum. Downing Street has this morning said it's inconceivable Moscow didn't, but the result still stands. The Kremlin says contacts are ongoing over a possible energy ceasefire that would see attacks on power plants halted in both Russia and Ukraine. President Zelensky, meanwhile, says he wants an overall peace deal. A health and safety investigation has been launched into the death of a man who was killed by a tiger at Yorkshire Wildlife Park. It happened in the animal's enclosure on Saturday. Our correspondent Molly Malone says the tiger will be kept at the zoo.
2: The wildlife park confirmed actually that he's uninjured and won't be put down following the incident. But clearly there are lots of questions about how this was able to happen.
0: Jury selection's been taking place ahead of Russell Brand's trial on rape and sexual assault charges. The actor and comedian, who denies all wrongdoing, was surrounded by photographers as he left court earlier. And England have renewed the central contracts of Ollie Pope and Shoaib Bashir, despite the duo being dropped by the country's test side. A total of 39 players are now under contract ahead of Stephen Flynn's first series in charge against South Africa in December. That's the latest. I'm Stevie Shillinglaw.
3: Light rain is moving through Birmingham this afternoon, with temperatures around 15 degrees. The showers should ease into the evening as skies turn mainly cloudy and it stays mild, with highs close to 16 degrees. Later tonight, it will be partly cloudy for a time before the cloud thickens again toward the early hours. Heading into tomorrow, expect overcast conditions overnight, with temperatures holding near 15 degrees. Overall, it will be a fairly mild and mostly dry night.
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1: You're both on the same road. 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

0: From the Sky News Centre at 5, the Prime Minister has told the Commons the status quo is not good enough for Britain, as he's expected to use a UK-EU summit to push for new post-Brexit deals. The two sides will negotiate in areas including on food and drink next month. Andy Burnham's been accused by the Tory leader of implying the 2016 referendum result was illegitimate because of Russian interference, but the PM says he's done no such thing.
1: She should go back and look again. It is a matter of record, Mr. Speaker, that Russian actors sought to interfere in the 29 general election, and we think it is inconceivable that this was the first time.
0: The PM's also discussed the recent security incident at RAF Fairford and House of Commons this afternoon. He told MPs it was almost certainly directed by Iran's Revolutionary Guard. In other news, the council responsible for licensing Yorkshire Wildlife Park, where a man was killed by a tiger, has launched a health and safety investigation. He died after getting into the animal's enclosure on Saturday afternoon. The Kremlin says Vladimir Putin's ready to stop attacks on Ukraine, but only on election day in the country. Volodymyr Zelensky insists he'd allow a poll only if Moscow agrees to a 60-day truce, which it hasn't. Donald Trump claimed on social media to have brokered an energy ceasefire. Kremlin spokesperson Dmitry Peskov says contacts are ongoing.
2: In the Kremlin, both President Putin and officials at other levels have repeatedly stated that we do not want a ceasefire. We want long-term peace. We are ready to do everything possible to achieve it.
0: The Pope's to be admitted to hospital tomorrow in Rome. He's to have surgery to remove a small growth found on one of his lungs. And in cricket, England have renewed the central contracts of Ollie Pope and Shoaib Bashir, despite the duo being dropped by the country's test side. A total of 39 players are now under contract. That's the latest. I'm Stevie Shillinglaw.
3: Switch Radio weather. Light rain is moving through Birmingham this afternoon, with temperatures around 15 degrees. The showers should ease into the evening as skies turn mainly cloudy and it stays mild, with highs close to 16 degrees. Later tonight, it will be partly cloudy for a time before the cloud thickens again toward the early hours. Heading into tomorrow, expect overcast conditions overnight, with temperatures holding near 15 degrees. Overall, it will be a fairly mild and mostly dry night.
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So normally, if I go away, I will let you know. You know, like I'm on a holiday or something like that. Well, last Monday after this show, I got very ill. And I'm talking actual going into hospital ill at a kidney stone, Birmingham. Would 100% not recommend it at all. Literally the worst thing I've ever experienced. So firstly, thank you to everyone who covered me last minute last week and to everyone who reached out to make sure that I was okay. And to all of the excellent staff at the numerous NHS hospitals that I attended last week. Not out of the woods just yet, but I am feeling much better today. Certainly well enough to do this. But yeah, that's why I was unexpectedly off last week. Thank you to the NHS, doing a fantastic job. Let's get you home. I'm called Stephen Higgs. This is Switch Radio's 107 Point Drive.

New album came out last week. That is from it. It's Johnny Marr's new record, and it's called It's Time here on Switch Radio. It's going to be Ten's Karaoke this week, because we sort of started doing that last week, and then, because of circumstances, wasn't able to finish it. So we're going to keep that going this week on 107 Point Drive. There's probably going to be a new Sick of It song for poor Freya, that's easy for me to say, poor Freya Sky, who probably is only going to get one day as a Sick of It song, because I was off ill last week. I'll play you one that you've forgotten about, and we've got a Rhythm Method back at 6:30 tonight.

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2: 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Motorbike safety. 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National Highways.
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It's Portugal the Man on Switch Radio on a Monday on your way home. It's the 12th of October, and I'm going to challenge myself here, Birmingham, as I bring you the news that more than a dozen words long used in the Caribbean and Bermuda have been added to the Oxford English Dictionary. Now, the new entries include bimpert, which is a Bermudian term for a foolish person, hornaman from Trinidad and Tobago, means an unfaithful gentleman. The update also recognises phrases like to get on for having an emotional outburst, and vex money, which is emergency cash that's kept by women. Supernatural terms such as jablisi, which is a malevolent shape-shifting spirit, and duen, the spirit of an unbaptised child, are also now officially recorded. And food and cultural worlds, including peanut punch, shadiz, and I've left that largest one to last, Cambule, linked to Trinidad's carnival, have also made the list.

0: Matt Goss, and then former pop star but now star of Traitors, James Blunt on Switch Radio with his new record called Circles. Just gone 5:30.
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2: I'm not-

The Midlands Music Guarantee at half past the hour, every hour on Switch Radio, doing the day. That is Martin Reynolds and The Sky Ain't the Limit. Now, residents in Solihull Town Centre have been told to stay tuned for news on a replacement post office after the TG Jones store in Mel Square closed back in July, taking the branch with it. Solihull MP Dr Neil Shastrihurst shared an update from the post office counters confirming that applications to host a new branch are progressing, with details of location and opening date to follow once a successful applicant is confirmed. The council says it's working with the post office to explore suitable town centre premises and support potential franchise applications, noting significant interest in the opportunity. But in the meantime, customers must travel over a mile to the nearest post office in Elmden Heath. More details on that story and loads more local news at switchradio.co.uk.

So we tried to do this last week on karaoke, 10s number ones. Obviously, that got kicked to the curb as I was off from Tuesday. So we're going to redo it this week. We'll give it another go then. Tonight, 2010. And let's hope that I'm playing the right version of this, or it'll be longer than a week off.

0: Yeah, we're okay. We're okay, Birmingham. It's Forget You from CeeLo Green.
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0: So last Monday, we kicked off a joke du jour. This Monday, I'm going to conclude that. Good luck, everyone.
1: And now the concluding part to last time's joke du jour.
0: And I just got a pen and paper and I said, oh, thank you. 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

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I have a classic rhythm method for you at 6:30. I've got a new Sick of It song to play for you, a joke du jour, and one that you've forgotten about as well.

0: From the Sky News Centre at 6, the Prime Minister is pushing for closer ties with the EU at a summit next month. He hopes a deal could boost the economy by £10 billion. But the Conservatives say he's weakened his negotiating position by revealing his plans in the House of Commons. Staying with the Prime Minister, and he says it's highly likely that the alleged terror plot at RAF Fairford was coordinated by Iran. 7 people have been arrested, and Andy Burnham says it was almost certainly directed by the Iranian Islamic Revolutionary Guard.
1: We will not tolerate these threats on our soil. We will crack down on Iran's use of criminal networks, using our full range of powers to target them and their funding streams. And we will bring further sanctions to restrict the capacity of Iran and the IRGC to do us harm.
0: 2 Iranian men have just been sanctioned by the UK government. The sanctions include an asset freeze and a ban on them entering the UK. A health and safety investigation has been launched into the death of a man who was killed by a tiger at Yorkshire Wildlife Park. It happened in the animal's enclosure on Saturday, and the attraction has remained closed since. Our correspondent Molly Malone says the tiger will be kept at the zoo.
2: The wildlife park confirmed, actually, that he's uninjured and won't be put down following the incident. But clearly there are lots of questions about how this was able to happen.
0: The Pope's to be admitted to hospital in Rome tomorrow. The 71-year-old pontiff's to have surgery to remove a small growth found on one of his lungs. The jury's been selected for Russell Brand's trial at Southwark Crown Court in London. He denies rape and sexual and indecent assault charges against 6 women between 1999 and 2009. Now to sport, and Scotland fans will be able to drink alcohol in the stands at a home football international for the first time in more than 40 years tomorrow night. A trial is taking place for the Women's World Cup playoff against the Czech Republic in Paisley. That's the latest. I'm Stevie Shillinglaw.
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4: Light rain is moving through Birmingham this afternoon, with temperatures around 15 degrees. The showers should ease into the evening as skies turn mainly cloudy and it stays mild, with highs close to 16 degrees. Later tonight, it will be partly cloudy for a time before the cloud thickens again toward the early hours. Heading into tomorrow, expect overcast conditions overnight, with temperatures holding near 15 degrees. Overall, it will be a fairly mild and mostly dry night.
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0: getaway.
1: That is new from John Legend with Pharrell on it. It's Fireflies. Jamie Miller before that with a new record called Baby Doll. And Shania and Kane on the way with Boots. It's Monday evening. This is Switch Radio. I am called Stephen Malcolm Higgs. Back with you after an unexpected week off last week, but fighting reasonably fit this week. Certainly well enough to sit in this chair and get all my words wrong and forget which buttons I need to press. Here till seven.
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0: Well, I do not mind that one little bit. 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
1: Stephen Higgs presents Joke du Jour.
0: Went to a job interview today, Birmingham. And the interviewer said to me, what do you think is your greatest weakness? And I said to him, probably too honest. And he said to me, well, I don't really think that's a weakness.
1: To be concluded, tomorrow. 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
2: Nice parking, Sam. 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

It's the JLS and She Makes Me Wanna on Switch Radio. Just gone 20 minutes past six on this Monday on your way home. This is new tonight then for a Sick of It song. I really like this. And he's featured on a number of Sick of It songs since we've been doing this in 2019. He featured on one of my top tens of the year, actually, a few years back. Well, he's back with an absolute dream of a new record. This is called Follow You Down, and it's the brand new record from Topic.

playing that every single day until I get sick of it, and it may be a while because I really like that. That is the original mix of Topic's new record. It's called Follow You Down. I've got a classic rhythm method after Mula Jones' new record, and also something I've been living off for the past 7 days from Joy Crooks. Here comes Painkillers.

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new from the Kings of Leon. That is My Whole World on Switch Radio. Time to play a song that you have forgotten about. This is climbing to number 13 on this day in 1987 when Mars were number one. They've just literally finished a UK tour. They've got a new record out right now. It's Johnny Hates Jazz.

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A busy old night on Monday. Ashley next with Unplugged on Switch Radio. Al's got some secondhand songs at 8. There's a brand new country music show with Josh Samuels at 9. And 2 hours of soul music with Paul tonight from 10.

0: From the Sky News Centre at 7, the leader of the Conservative Party says Andy Burnham's trying to distract the country rather than solve the immediate challenges as he focuses on Brexit. The Prime Minister has called for a closer relationship with the EU starting at a summit next month. Mr Burnham hopes a deal could boost the economy, but Kemi Badenoch says he's unpicking the agreement this country signed a decade ago.
1: He is not going to get a better deal. And Mr Speaker, it's not just that the EU are tough negotiators, he has already revealed his entire negotiating hand. He has just blurted out everything he wants in this statement. This is not how you conduct negotiations.
0: Meanwhile, Andy Burnham says it's highly likely that the alleged terror plot at RAF Fairford was coordinated by Iran. Seven people were arrested as part of the investigation. The City of Doncaster Council's launched an investigation into the death of a man at Yorkshire Wildlife Park. He died after going into the tiger enclosure on Saturday. The founder of Meta is rejecting calls for a slowdown in AI advances. Mark Zuckerberg told the FT he thinks responsibility for safety should fall on the individual lab which creates the model. The UK's AI minister, Kanishka Narayan, says we must build machines that put humans in control. He's told a conference in London the choices we make now will matter for generations.
2: The choices we make now matter. Machines that help scientists discover new medicines. Machines that give care workers more time with the people who depend on them. Machines that help British businesses become more productive. Above all, machines that leave us, human beings, in charge.
0: The jury has been selected for Russell Brand's trial at Southwark Crown Court that could last over 2 months. The actor and comedian is facing a number of historic sex assault charges. He's denied any wrongdoing. And those heading to watch Scotland's Women's World Cup playoff against the Czech Republic in Paisley tomorrow will be able to drink alcohol in the stands. There's an SFA trial into how relaxing the current rules would work. That's the latest. I'm Stevie Shillinglaw.
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In These Arms, JP Cooper here on Switch Radio, made for Birmingham. Welcome back to the Unplugged Show. I'm your host, Ashley, here with you until 8 p.m. this evening. And I'm joined again by an incredible guest. His name is Alfie McIntyre. He is a videographer, a photographer, and a community mobiliser. And he is one of the key front runners in the city at the moment for helping young people and creatives come together for events and for collective community. So please make sure you are listening to his interview later on. He's got about 5 minutes till he's on air, so make sure you are locked in. We're going to go into Gorgon City drama with Nobody, and then we're going straight into the interview with Alfie here on Switch Radio, made for Birmingham.

0: And I am in the studio with Alfie McIntyre, who is a videographer, photographer, community mobiliser, a model. Alfie, is there anything that you don't do? Because at this point in time, I feel like you have so many strings to your bow.
1: It is getting a lot, but we're pushing through continuously.
0: And how are you doing today?
1: I'm great, thank you. How are you?
0: I'm not, thank you. Not too bad. Good. I feel a bit achy at the moment. I feel like I'm just going... but I feel like it's a change of weather.
1: Yes.
0: I feel like we're getting into the cosy season now, you know what I mean? So I'm just ready to wrap up in my puffer jacket.
1: Yes. Puffer jacket, blanket.
0: Exactly, yep. All of that. Right, Alfie, we're going to go right back to the early days.
1: Let's do it.
0: Early. So I asked this question last week, but I'm thinking, judging by what you told me about your heritage, I think there might be some spicy ingredients here. So what is your favourite dish that makes you feel like home?
1: Ooh, that's a really tricky one, you know. My mum is an amazing cook. Mm-hmm. I think she makes a lot of Asian dishes, which is very different to our heritage, but she makes everything. Mm-hmm. And I love Asian food so much. So I actually don't know. I think one of the ones when I was a kid, a big one, was pesto pasta. I love pesto pasta. I love this risotto my mum makes with like lemon chicken, spinach. Yeah, I think those remind me of home. But then on another sense, on the heritage side, my nan makes my granddad's Jamaican chicken recipe, which isn't like a jerk. It's more of like a curried chicken, but it's beautiful. Mm-hmm. And I love going there when she makes it for me and taking some home with me. Yeah.
0: Okay, so on that, so you got the chicken. What would be the kind of a complement with that? Would it be rice? Would it be potatoes? Would it be salad?
1: It's got to be rice and peas.
0: Got to be rice and peas,
1: yeah. I don't think you can beat rice and peas.
0: Not white rice.
1: No, rice and peas.
0: You know what? I love the fact that you said that with your chest and you meant it.
1: Yeah, I know that. I'm standing on rice and peas all day.
0: That is brilliant. Now, Alfie, talk to me a little bit about your artistic practice, because like you said, you've got like videography under your belt. You've got photography. It sounds like media is a realm that you work in quite often. Mm-hmm. I'm just wondering, like, what led you into the arts? What was that kind of initial spark that kind of led you down that path?
1: It was actually such a random process getting into that. I'd basically, from doing my events, I'd got into like making little videos, social media and whatnot. And I just enjoyed the editing process. And then one day I went down to Bristol. My friend was hosting a great exhibition there with DJs and whatnot. And I just helped her out with some of the content, making some phone videos. And I was like, yeah, I really enjoy this. So that summer, summer of 2024... went to London, bought myself a VHS camera, and I just started going to events. I was already in the music scene, so I just go to events, film for my friends for free, make little chopped up edits and whatnot. And then it just kind of went from there, really. From the January of 2025, I just started taking bookings. And yeah, it's just been a slow uphill. But it's been great. It's sick how something so like, you're just like, I'm just going to do this. Mm. And it can change into like a whole career at the end of the day. So yeah, it's been a great journey. I've loved it.
0: That is so beautiful. And just from your experience, you said that you originally are from Peterborough.
1: Yes.
0: And now you're in Birmingham. And just what are some of the differences do you see in the creative scenes in the different cities that you've been from? And technically you're now part of. You're an honorary Brummie.
1: Peterborough is so different because there's not really that scene kind of at all. We have a music festival now, which is called Under the Bridge, kind of like a drum and bass electronic kind of festival, which is sick, but that's kind of the only thing you could say we have over there. So over here, it's just so much more, first of all, as a city, it's so much more diverse than Peterborough. I'm Jamaican, but I barely knew any other Jamaicans in Peterborough. There's a lot of Nigerians in Peterborough. So yeah, culturally, it's a whole different city. I love how multicultural it is here. Makes me feel a bit more at home than actually being at home, which is sick. And on the creative side, there's just so much going on here. I feel like Birmingham is one of them cities that if you're not in it, you kind of don't really know it's happening as much. But when you're here, there's literally something going on every night. There are great venues all across Digbeth, all across the city, putting on great events. So many like great people doing little amazing projects. Like I know this girl Lena, she runs like a book club. Neighborhood is one of like the best live music nights in the city. I think this is such a hub here, and it's such a great place for artists to be, to kind of develop, and hopefully in due time it'll be a great place for artists to stay. Because I think at the moment there is that thing of, like, if you want to progress, people feel like they have to move to London, Manchester now probably as well. But I think in due time, if everything keeps going as it's going, it will be that place that artists can come here and thrive here, because there's so much to offer, really.
0: This is so interesting, because there's this annoying notion that I keep hearing at the moment, which is like young people in the city don't have anything to do, which I can see what they mean in terms of like the youth clubs have all gone. Yes. And there's like a lot of provisions that used to be available for young people that's no longer there. But it sounds like from what you're saying, actually, there is a thriving underground scene that's happening.
1: I think definitely. Yeah. I think like it's one of the things that even when I was here and I didn't really know about that side of the city, I was unaware of it. When you jump into it and you're around all these people, they're like, oh, there's this Saturday night, Tuesday night, Wednesday night, da, da, da, da. And there are great spaces for everyone to be. Obviously, it's a bit different than, that's kind of the 18 plus audience. So for people under that age, I can imagine it could be quite difficult just not having them like third spaces to be at. But I think for like adults, young adults, students, there's so much to offer. Like, it's amazing.
0: Interesting. And then going into kind of curating events, you also do this with Our Turn, which once again, I remember seeing your videos for the first time on TikTok and I was like, this is happening in Birmingham? Sick. This is insane. And it just looks so vibrant. And it reminded me when I first started out as an artist and I was like, that is something once again, that at one point the city was missing for such a long time. And it just feels really vibrant. And like I said, it just feels like a lot of creative energy is in that space. Yeah. I was wondering, what was the kind of genesis of Our Turn? How did it get started and what does it look like today?
1: So Our Turn started as my final university project. So I did music industries at BCU. Big up Matt Grimes, best lecturer around. So that started as my final project. So I had to do something. I decided to do an event. I ended up doing two in final year. One was like the launch and then one was like the one that would be used for my project. And it was just going really well. So I decided, I kind of knew I was going to stay here because Peterborough doesn't have the things that I want to offer. So I knew I was going to stay here. I just thought, let's just keep it going. I ended up getting the PRS fund, the Early Career Promote Fund, which it helped immensely. Big thank you to PRS for that. And yeah, throughout that year, we did a bi-monthly R&B and hip-hop nights and a few like little album launches and whatnot as well. And then since then, it's just completely scaled up. I think that year under the PRS fund was amazing for us. It really helped us like get our feet and build our base audience. And then it's been about a year, just over a year since that funding ended. And luckily we had some left, so we've been surviving on that, making sure we break even, making sure we're just still able to keep putting on these nights. And what we do has changed quite a bit. It started as just the R&B, hip hop, live music nights every other month. But now we do, we collab with artists on EP launches. We just did an exhibition 2 weekends ago. That was a collaboration with my friend Mahalia from Bristol. We've done DJ nights. We've done community, like networking things. It's just really diverse. I think the thing I love about it now is that we don't fit in a box. Like we're very, you could put out on any event. And it could really be anything. And the good thing is that our like community and our audience will pull up for that, no matter what it is. I think they have faith in us, which is really good.
0: That is so beautiful.
1: Yeah, I love it.
0: And just so being so connected to your community, what do you think new artists need right now to thrive?
1: I think I'm so big on collaboration that I think everyone, artists, events, creatives in general, just need to come together a bit more. I think Birmingham, we don't have it so much. It's really good to see here. We don't really have that whole, I'm doing this, you're doing this, we're kind of against each other mindset. I think everyone here is very open to collaborating. But I think the more we can get people who are in the same mindset, in the same spaces, just the further artists can take it. And I think when you bounce ideas, when you're working with someone and you can bounce ideas off them, it can just lead to great things. Because in your own head, obviously, you can be quite set and stubborn on an idea, but getting that other perspective can completely change the game and just like level up your whole output, your creative output. I think there's the spaces for people to come together. I think it's just people coming together and also making time to come together in their own time. And I think my friends at Make Something, Feel Something, they're doing a great job of this, like putting together writing camps and like little things for artists to come together and work together and then like bounce ideas off each other and just become, everyone gets better that way.
0: Mm. And you were mentioning earlier that a lot of the events that you talk about take place in Digbeth, which is currently under attack.
1: Yes, it is.
0: To be blunt, it's very scary. And I was just wondering, like, what are some of the kind of concerns of local artists about Digbeth? And just personally, how do you feel about the situation at hand?
1: I think it's very scary and upsetting, especially with the venues that are like set to, that are in trouble, being the ones that are like such the biggest hubs, so important to the Digbeth scene. The Night Owl being a huge one. They host events pretty much every night, and you get such a range of people. It's such a good melting pot of people of all cultures, all ages. Seeing that go would be insanely sad, because I've had so many great memories in that place. Mamaru, Club Colette's a great venue. I think Luna Springs might be in trouble as well. Mm-hmm. But yeah, the whole of Digbeth is so important to this city's culture, especially on the music and art side. It's literally where pretty much everything music and arts related happens. And seeing it go would create such a void for the city and people like myself. Because a lot of my friends now I might not have met if Digbeth didn't exist. A lot of the things I'm doing I might not have done if Digbeth didn't exist. So yeah, we've got to save the scene. Email your MPs. But yeah, hopefully it won't go. I think it's so important to the city that I don't understand how the council can't see that this needs to stay. And I think the Birmingham council does quite like to pride itself on the fact that we are a creative city, but I feel like aren't putting up the things in place and the protections to maintain that. Mm-hmm. And if that goes, then if Digbeth goes, I feel like Birmingham creativity and community will just...
0: God, that gave me chills.
1: it's so scary when you think about it. But yeah, we just got to do our best to make sure that doesn't happen.
0: That's it.
1: Yeah.
0: Now, looking forward to the future, because once again, Digbeth's not going anywhere.
1: No,
0: we had to fight
1: it's definitely
0: it.
1: Not. Really.
0: What are some things that you think the city's missing that you would like to personally contribute towards in the next 10 years or so?
1: In the next 10 years? Mm-hmm. I think... I'm not sure if I could contribute to it, but I think getting some like record labels here, some big record labels would be a big step. I think that's one of the things that makes people feel like they need to leave Birmingham, just for the fact that London and Manchester kind of have these things already in place. So a record label is definitely one of the first ones, just so people, artists here, can have that base in their city with the audience they've already curated. I think that is... going to happen, but 10 years, yeah, a long time. What else? I think the fact BBC Radio is coming here is a really good step in the right direction.
0: You know, that's such an interesting point actually about radio, because I think actually to have more, especially more regional voices on national radio, I think is so important. And actually getting that sound from the city,
1: pushing that through the city. Yeah, more radio. I think more radio would be a good one as well. There are quite Switch. You've got Brum Radio. You've got Kick in Walsall.
0: Sigil's another one.
1: I love Sigil Radio. Big up Poppy. Very like DJ based sort of thing though. But yeah, loads of great radio stations doing good things. Potentially more platforms like Sigil Radio. That Sigil Radio, for people who don't know, it's the DJ radio. People have residencies on there. People play sets, they get in special guests sometimes. But I think more platforms like that where people can just take over and get their art to the masses would be a great extra step. I think it's just more access into the right spaces is what Birmingham needs, really, and more access into the next steps of people's careers.
0: That sounds beautiful.
1: Yeah.
0: And personally for you, what is next on your creative pursuit list?
1: What's next? We have our turn's third birthday coming up. That is on the 16th. So we're going to
0: soon.
1: Yeah. So we're going to start rolling out the promo for that next week. We've done like a special T-shirt for it. We're hosting out of Betty Culture. Got Jubel sponsoring the event. So we've got that. And then me and my friend Korn, we're also working on a Open Decks afternoon. With Bene Culture as well, so we're going to run Open Dex afternoon, we got a coffee and food sponsor for it, which is great. So we just want to run that as a chill afternoon, get DJs in, record their sets, and just create a nice social space for people of all creative endeavours just to come together, and just hopefully another chance for people to connect in a nice environment with nice music, and also just providing that space for DJs, similar to Digital Radio, just to get themselves seen. And then I'm looking on to next year. Me and my friend Angel, she was put on an amazing event last night. We're looking at doing a instrumentalist and DJ event early next year. Yeah, nice. So I'm really looking forward to that. We're going to get the planning for that sorted. And then, yeah, then it's just looking to the next year. I think the plan is to, like, continue to scale up, but also not lose that core base we already have. And also, we haven't done a lot of live music stuff this year, so I think bringing it back to the roots of live music would be great. I think the thing with those is it tends to be a lot more work, just because there's a lot more moving parts with live music. But when it all comes together and, like, people appreciate it, I think it all pays off. So, yeah. A lot of stuff to come next year.
0: A lot of stuff, which is gorgeous. Yeah. We're going to go into a quick break, but Alfie's not going anywhere just yet, because he's going to be playing three songs on the show. I'm going to say they're bangers, personally. Okay. Obviously, good. We're going to leave it to public opinion. Uh-huh. We'll see. But yeah, Alfie's going to justify why he's played the songs on the show, and hopefully it'll be a nice little vibe. Beautiful. So we'll catch you into Make
2: 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This is Switch. 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

0: Real girl child love.
1: And we are still in the studio with Alfie McIntyre, who's going to be talking about his three song choices for the hour. We just did a great interview. If you didn't listen to it, please go back onto our website at the end of this show. It's available for a whole month. You can download, listen, share, spread the word about all the amazing work Alfie is doing. So we just played Baby by Gabriel Jacoby. Alfie, why did you choose this song? It's a vibe. But why did you choose it?
2: It's been on my, I think that was my song of the summer,
1: and with summer just ended. Okay.
2: I think I was a bit late to it, but I saw him at Jazz Cafe Festival in London, and I only managed to catch a tiny bit of a set, but that was his first song, and I was like, this is a vibe.
1: That's
2: and
1: it.
2: I had to go straight to my phone, add it straight to my playlist, and all of summer it's just been on repeat, so I had to put it in there as an like an honourable mention to summer and the memories.
1: You know what? I hear what you're saying, because I feel like this summer the music has been
2: great.
1: Chef's kiss.
2: Yeah.
1: But also the vibes have been chef's kiss everywhere. The festivals, in the country, internationally, they've just been amazing. Mm-hmm. So that's the song of the summer.
2: Song of the summer. For me personally.
1: Interesting. Your second song is Ain't Giving Up by Isaiah Rashad. Why did we choose this song for the hour?
2: This is my one of my favourite songs of the year.
1: That's a bold statement.
2: Yeah,
1: friend.
2: It is a bold statement. It's not even that popular on that album.
1: Mm-hmm.
2: The album was called It's Been Awful. I've loved Isaiah Rashad since I was like 15. And this is kind of another ode to summer. All of my songs are a bit of an ode to summer.
1: You know, that's a nice framing for it, actually. I like that.
2: But I was very lucky to go to Seoul and Japan in July.
1: Whoa.
2: And I hadn't even listened to the album, and it came out a couple months before. So I took the travel time, all that, to like check out the album. Mm. And this song just stayed on repeat the whole time I was there. So
1: nice.
2: It's kind of one of the ones that like brings back the good travel memories. And it's such like a...
1: Mm.
2: I feel like it's such a keep going song.
1: Yeah,
2: it just helps you stay in that locked in mode.
1: And what were some of the kind of like key standout moments from Seoul and also in Japan as well? Like, what were the moments?
2: Such a cultural difference, like a culture shock, but in like the best way possible. I think it's so different to like England and like Western countries, but I think the way everyone's respected, they're so like very clean, they very much care about their environment.
1: Mm.
2: And the cities they live in, and I think that's one of the things that stood out the most, especially coming back and you see all the litter,
1: like, everything's
2: everywhere
1: on the floor.
2: And it's like, oh my god, like they've got it right over there.
1: Mm-hmm.
2: So that was definitely one of the big standout things.
1: Beautiful. And then your third song of the hour is Dreams by Ruby. Why have you chosen this song?
2: This is, as I said, another ode to summer. I was very lucky to shoot for Ruby at Jazz Cafe Festival.
1: Wow.
2: Yeah, in August, which was such an amazing experience. She has bangers for bangers, but I had to pick a clean one, so we went with Dreams. And I think it's just a nice... it's a nice song to kind of think about the future and think about your dreams. And coming out of summer is kind of like that. Okay, on to the next bit now. Like, we had our summer fun.
1: Mm-hmm.
2: Now it's like, get back and focus on the dreams, the goals. And yeah, just shout out Ruby, man. She's such a sick artist. From Birmingham as well, so got a big up album.
1: I did not know she's from Birmingham.
2: Yeah, she's from Birmingham, yeah.
1: All these years, I didn't know.
2: Yeah. I didn't know until a couple of months ago, to be fair.
1: No way.
2: But she did a show at Mamaru, I think February time.
1: Yeah.
2: Yeah, she's great. Brummy now. She lives in Brighton, I'm pretty sure.
1: Okay.
2: So she has...
1: We'll forgive you, it's fine.
2: Yeah. But such a great artist and such a lovely person, so I had to give her a shout out there.
1: Before Alfie goes, please plug all your social media platforms. Anything you want us to come to, plug it again. Let's go.
2: We have a few social media platforms. My main personal is AlfieMCII. My videography account is Taped by Alfie. And then Our Turn is OurTurn.brum. Make sure you're at our third birthday event on the 16th. So you've got 4 days, you better be there. And yeah, keep an eye out for the Open Decks afternoons we're coming. We want to see everyone there. Come out, socialise, connect, network, meet some great people. And yeah, stay tuned in.
1: Beautiful. And we're going to go into now Ain't Giving Up by Isaiah Rashad, and then we've got Dreams by Ruby here on Switch Radio.

0: Desire, years and years here on Switch Radio, made for Birmingham. 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Please go and listen to his interview and share the word about all the incredible stuff that he is doing in the city. 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

And that is it from me. I'll be back here same time next week, every Monday evening, 7 to 8pm with the Unplugged Show. I'm now going to leave you with some more music from Khalid with Young, Dome and Broke here on Switch Radio, made for Birmingham.

0: From the Sky News Centre at 8, the Prime Minister says the status quo is not good enough for Britain as he looks to use a UK-EU summit to push for a closer relationship. The two sides will talk about sectors including food and drink and emissions trading next month, and the PM hopes agreements will provide a £10 billion boost to the economy. The Tory leaders accused him of suggesting the 2016 Brexit vote was illegitimate because of Russian interference, but Andy Burnham denies that.
1: She should go back and look again. It is a matter of record, Mr. Speaker, that Russian actors sought to interfere in the 29 general election, and we think it is inconceivable that this was the first time.
0: Staying with the PM, and he also made his strongest claim yet that Iran is behind an alleged terror plot at RAF Fairford last month, over which seven people have been arrested. Two Iranian men have now been sanctioned by the British government. The Home Secretary says an attack on a public figure is an attack on democracy itself, as she reviews security arrangements for high-profile people. The Independent reviews looking at whether funding is being used effectively to protect people like politicians and royals. It's been 3 months since Anne Widdecombe was killed at her home, and Home Secretary Shabana Mahmood is expanding support.
2: This will include former members of parliament, peers and party spokespeople, giving them access to a named police officer, as well as help with wider security measures.
0: A public inquiry has been announced into the terror attack at a synagogue in Greater Manchester, during which two worshippers were killed. It'll allow all evidence to be heard, including sensitive national security information that couldn't be examined fully at an inquest. The City of Doncaster Council has launched an investigation into the death of a man at Yorkshire Wildlife Park. He died after going into the tiger enclosure on Saturday. And Coventry City are aiming to win their first home game since promotion to the Premier League tonight. They're hosting Newcastle at the CBS Arena. That's the latest. I'm Stevie Shillinglaw.
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5: Hello, welcome to Secondhand Songs, the show all about cover versions. 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We start our 50th episode with Jimmy Eat World, with their cover of Taylor Swift's We Are Never Ever Getting Back Together.

cover of my favourite song of all time, Power of Love, originally by Huey Lewis and the News. So no surprise that we played a version of that song. In fact, we've actually played three different versions of that song this past year. That particular version was by Pigeon Detectives, but we've also had Brad Davis' version and a version from the Back to the Future musical. Now, if there's any cover versions you're a particular fan of and want to hear on the show or in our next year, why not drop us an email to secondhandsongs@bearcavestudios.co.uk. In a few minutes, we're going to have a cover from our Stevie Wonder special, as me first and the Gimme Gimmies bring us their take on Isn't She Lovely. But up now is a track that featured on our rock special, with a version of Eddie Murphy's 1985 hit Party All the Time. This is Children of Bodom.

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6: 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Now, this is our 50th episode, and it's the final part of our birthday celebration. We're bringing you some of the best tracks we've played over the last year. These next two tracks were featured on our first two episodes, starting with a cover of Peter Gabriel. This one is one of the first tracks I was introduced to when started preparing for the show, and it remains one of my absolute favourites. With their cover of Sledgehammer, this is Ninja Sex Party.

That was the wonderful Robots with Ray Guns and their cover of Pat Benatar's Love is a Battlefield. Brilliant track and a great cover version. Sticking with a similar sound for our next two songs here as we replay some of our favourite songs on Secondhand Songs. Favourites like this one from Churches, who in 2013 included this cover on their EP, The Mother We Share. Originally released in 1998 by Whitney Houston, this is It's Not Right, But It's Okay.

Oh yeah. That was Of the Night by Bastille, a cover of Snap's Rhythm is a Dancer, one of four Bastille covers we'd featured on our first year on air. Only Aretha Franklin has featured more times, five to be exact. Other artists who have featured on the show four times are Elton John, Frank Turner, Phil Collins, Shirley Bassey, Tori Amos, Weezer, and Real Big Fish. Now, you're listening to the Secondhand Songs radio show. I'm Al Galpin, and I've got more great covers coming up for you before the end of the show, including tracks from Moore Thomas and Gabrielle Aplin. But up next is Seagirls and their cover of Nothing Breaks Like a Heart, originally by Mark Ronson, featuring Miley Cyrus.

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2: 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National Highways.
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This is Secondhand Songs, the world's number one independent cover version radio show. Thank you for joining me this week for an hour of wonderful covers. Covers like the one you just heard from Feather and Down with their take on Tasman Archer's 1992 hit, Sleeping Satellite. And covers like this next one, which is a cover of 1994's Zombie, originally by Cranberries. We've got a version from Dreamers here on the Secondhand Songs, where we are playing some of our favourite songs from our first year on air.

That was Lisa Mitchell with California, originally by Phantom Planet, a cover which we first played on our US road trip special. We've had a lot of special episodes this year, whether it was our audio rainbow or our foreign language shows. We keep finding ways to bring you some special cover versions, and we've got some more lined up for the coming weeks and months. Earlier, we took a look at the tracks of the most featured artists on the show. Now time to look at who the most covered artists have been. Elton John, Phil Collins and Prince have each had 6 covers this year, while the Rolling Stones and Bob Dylan have been covered 7 times. Queen have had 16, Stevie Wonder 18, but then both of those did have special episodes, each with 14 songs. So the top of the list without a themed episode is the Beatles, who have had 14 covers of their songs appear on our first 50 episodes. Now, our next song is from an artist also on the most covered list, having had 5 solo hits covered and 3 covered from his band. Here are Ward Thomas with their take on Man in the Mirror, originally by Michael Jackson.

Well, that just about brings us to the end of this 50th episode of Secondhand Songs. I hope you've enjoyed the selections of cover this week. We'll be back again next week with a brand new hour of great cover versions. You can head to our website, bearcavestudios.co.uk/SHS, to find out more about the show, including playlists for all the episodes with links to the tracks on secondhandsongs.com. So why not go and give the tracks a rating over there and tell them which ones you liked the best. I leave you with the best song ever. That's not my opinion, it's just what the song's called. With the cover of One Direction's 2013 hit, this is Gabrielle Aplin.

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0: from the Sky News Centre at 9. The leader of the Conservative Party says Andy Burnham's trying to distract the country rather than solve the immediate challenges as he focuses on Brexit. The Prime Minister's called for a closer relationship with the EU starting at a summit next month. Mr Burnham hopes a deal could boost the economy by around £10 billion. But Kemi Badenoch says he's unpicking the agreement this country signed a decade after the referendum.
1: He is not going to get a better deal. And Mr Speaker, it's not just that the EU are tough negotiators. He has already revealed his entire negotiating hand. He has just blurted out everything he wants in this statement. This is not how you conduct negotiations.
0: Andy Burnham also says it's highly likely an alleged terror plot last month at RAF Fairford was coordinated by Iran. Seven people who were all arrested as part of the investigation have been released on bail. The Home Secretary is expanding support for political figures who aren't MPs 3 months after Anne Widdecombe was killed. The Independent Review is looking at whether funding's being used effectively to protect people like politicians and royals. A health and safety investigation has been launched into the death of a man who was killed by a tiger at Yorkshire Wildlife Park. It happened in the animal's enclosure on Saturday, and the park remained closed today. Our correspondent Molly Malone says the tiger will be kept at the zoo.
2: The wildlife park confirmed, actually, that he's uninjured and won't be put down following the incident. But clearly there are lots of questions about how this was able to happen.
0: The jury has been selected for Russell Brand's trial at Southwark Crown Court that could last over 2 months. The actor and comedian is facing a number of historic sex assault charges. He's always denied any wrongdoing. Now to sport, and Coventry City are on course to earn their first home Premier League win since promotion. They lead Newcastle 1-0 at the CBS Arena. Jack Rudoni scored from the penalty spot. That's the very latest. I'm Stevie Shillinglaw.
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5: It's 9 o'clock somewhere, and that somewhere is right here on Switch Radio. Welcome to our Carrie Underwood special of the Country Show with me, Josh Samuels. We begin with her.

earning Carrie the 2009 Grammy for Best Female Country Vocal Performance. That was Last Name. We continue this Carrie Underwood special of the Country Show with her 2015 album Storyteller, which, just like this song, peaked at number 2 in the charts. This is Heartbeat.

lead single from Carrie Underwood's 2009 album Play On. That was Cowboy Casanova, released a couple of weeks earlier than planned after it somehow got leaked online. On the way on this Carrie Underwood special of The Country Show is a track I first became aware of on Rascal Flatts' last main album, Back to Us, released in 2017. Listened to the song, loved the song, didn't think too much of it. Then I listened to Carrie's 2007 album Carnival Ride, thought, I recognise that song from somewhere. Lo and behold, she had recorded it first. Not quite sure which version I prefer, actually, but we have got Carrie's version of I Know You Won't coming up in just a moment. Before then, though, back to the debut album, Some Hearts. This is Don't Forget to Remember Me, here on Switch Radio.

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good is that one? The title track of her 2018 album, Cry Pretty. Still to come on this Carrie Underwood special of The Country Show, she teams up with Randy Travis for an epic version of his song, I Told You So. Before then, they were going back to where it all began with her debut single, her winner single from American Idol. This is Inside Your Heaven.

beautiful track that is from the 2009 album Play On. That was Mama's Song. And we go from Mama's Song to Mama's Song of the Week. This is a track that earned Carrie the 2006 ACM Single of the Year and two Grammys in 2007, spending 6 weeks at the top of the charts in 2006. This is Jesus Take the Wheel.

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The most recent track on tonight's show from 2022's Denim and Rhinestones, that was Pink Champagne. And we go from the new to the classic in this Carrie Underwood special of The Country Show and her debut album, which went an astounding 9 times platinum. This is one of my favourite tracks off that album, and it's called That's Where It Is.

Carrie Underwood's second number one album, Carnival Ride. That was her fifth number one single, All American Girl. And that is all we've got time for on our Carrie Underwood special of the country show. Thank you as always for your company. And I look forward to you joining me, Josh Samuels, at the same place and same time of 9 p.m. next Monday right here on Switch Radio for our next regular edition of the show. Our last Carrie Underwood track of the night comes from her greatest hits album, Decade No. 1, released in 2014. Yet another chart topper, here is Something in the Water. And until next week, remember, it's 9 o'clock somewhere.

0: From the Sky News Centre at 10, the Prime Minister says the British public will be the boss at every stage of renegotiating the UK's relationship with the European Union. Andy Burnham's heading to Brussels for a summit next month to push for closer ties. Kemi Badenoch insists the EU are hard negotiators and he won't get a better deal. Staying with the Prime Minister, and he also says it's highly likely an alleged terror plot last month at RAF Fairford was coordinated by Iran. Seven people who were all arrested as part of the investigation have been released on bail. Ed Miliband summoned the Iranian ambassador to the Foreign Office earlier and sanctioned two men linked to the Islamic Revolutionary Guard. Our chief political correspondent John Craig says Tehran has hit back.
1: The ambassador has subsequently continued to deny Iranian involvement there. Ambassador summoned, read the riot act, more people sanctioned and so on, but the Iranians are saying, no, it wasn't us. Well, that is fiercely disputed by the British government.
0: The City of Doncaster Council has launched an investigation into the death of a man at Yorkshire Wildlife Park. He died after going into the tiger enclosure on Saturday. The jury has been selected for Russell Brand's trial at Southwark Crown Court that could last over 2 months. The actor and comedian is facing a number of historic sex assault charges. He's always denied any wrongdoing. Now to sport, in Coventry City have moved out of the Premier League's relegation zone after a win against Newcastle. Now live to Josh Smith at the CBS Arena.
2: Coventry 4, Newcastle 1. The Sky Blues' first home goals and points of the campaign. Radoni got the hosts off the mark from the spot before Sharif Sims and Mafuni's second half strike sealed the win. Botman hit a great strike for the visitors to half the deficit at 2-0, but it was little more than a consolation goal in the end. At the CBS Arena, it's finished Coventry 4, Newcastle 1.
0: And the Pope's to be admitted to hospital tomorrow in Rome. The pontiff is to have surgery to remove a small growth found on one of his lungs. From Sky News, I'm Stevie Shillinglaw.
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4: Stand by for action.

Greetings and salutations. Welcome along to Soul Stew with me, Paul Gray, with the very best in classic soul and Motown, Northern Soul, and just that tad of disco. So it's a good morning, a good afternoon, good evening, wherever you are in the world. Welcome along, and if you're a brand new listener, you're now a Stew Star. Kicking off the show, we had the Velvets. We've got Honey Love. And we've also got our Soul Twofers 1 and 2, the choice of Ken Peacock this week, Reggae Stew, and Motown Chartbuster. So, let's get on with the show. The Queen of Soul herself, Aretha Franklin, Baby, I Love You.

What a cracking tune that is from Aretha and Baby, I Love You. Now let's do our soul twofers. So hello to Ken Peacock, who has picked both the twofers. Yes, they come in two parts. Let me explain. Two for one, two tunes back to back with the same title from two different soul artists. Two for two, two tunes back to back from one great soul artist, and this is where you can get involved. So are you ready? Ken, you know what they are. After we've had Baby I Love You from Aretha, here comes the title for two for one. It's Baby, I Need Your Loving.

0: Two for one on the stew. Baby, I Need Your Loving. The twofers this week were picked by Ken Peacock. Thank you, Ken, for getting in touch. Two for two a little later on is two back-to-back from one great soul artist or soul band. And Ken has picked Donny Elbert. Looking forward to that. But back to two for one. How did you get on? Did you manage to guess who the artists were? 25 stew points if you said The Supremes. Another 25 stew points if you said Gladys Knight and the Pips. So would you like to do as Ken has done and pick the twofers that I play on the show? If you would, this is how you get in touch with me here at Soul Stew Towers.
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0: Playing next, I've got Delegation, Heartache Number 9. Alice Clark, You Hit Me, Right Where It Hurt Me. Ooh, and the Harvey of Earned Dozen, Think It Over. Yep, thinking about that one.

Hi, it's Paul here on My Soul Stew. Thanks for joining me today. I do hope you're enjoying the music. It's sounding good, isn't it? I've got an email here from Lucy, Natalie, Gwyn and Nick. They say, hi Paul, we love the show. And also, we've got the wings of a phoenix. Have you? Well, guys, of course I have. And here it is.

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Now that's the way to do disco. Getting down tonight on the Stew, Casey and the Sunshine Band. Did you get down? Did you get back up again? Not so easy these days, is it? Shall we do Motown Chartbusters? Yeah, let's do that. It's where we play you four terrific Motown tunes back to back from a randomly picked Motown Chartbuster album. There are 12 albums in total. Each track on every one of those albums is fantastic. So the randomizer is running, so which one will it stop on this week? Motown Chartbusters is Volume 10.

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You've been listening to Motown Chartbusters here on Soul Stew, and this week we featured Volume 10. Let's run through those tracks for you. We started with Frankie Valli and The Night, into Diana Ross, Love Hangover, and then it was Lionel with his Commodores, Easy, ending up with Marvin Gaye, Got to Give It Up. We'll do Motown Chartbusters again at the same time next week. So, if you love your Motown, you know where to come. Soul Stew here on your favourite radio station, where we relive the hits. Now, are you feeling lonely? I've been lonely for so long. Frederick Knight plays next.

Frederick Knight here on The Stew, and I've been lonely for so long. Listener shout out, hello to Gazza and Charlie. If you'd like a shout out or a dedication on the show, I'd love to hear from you. You can email studio@soulstew.co.uk. 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Click on contact, it's on the right hand side of the page, or give us a tweet at Paul Gray DJ, hashtag soulstew.

0: From the Sky News Centre at 11. The Prime Minister says the status quo's not good enough for Britain as he looks to use a UK-EU summit to push for a closer relationship. The two sides will talk about sectors, including food and drink and emissions trading next month. The PM hopes agreements will provide a £10 billion boost to the economy. The Tory leaders accused him of suggesting the 2016 Brexit vote was illegitimate because of Russian interference, but Andy Burnham denies that.
1: He should go back and look again. It is a matter of record, Mr. Speaker, that Russian actors sought to interfere in the 29 general election, and we think it is inconceivable that this was the first time.
0: The PM also says it's highly likely an alleged terror plot last month at RAF Fairford was coordinated by Iran. Seven people, who were all arrested as part of the investigation, have been released on bail. The Home Secretary is expanding support for political figures who aren't MPs 3 months after Anne Widdecombe was killed. The Independent Review's looking at whether funding's being used effectively to protect people like politicians and royals. A 20-year-old's been charged with a public order offence after apparently mocking the A66 crash that killed seven people. Bradley Aston has been remanded in custody. Coventry City are celebrating winning their first Premier League home game in 25 years. They ease to a comfortable 4-1 victory over Newcastle United. Jack Radoni's early penalty started the goal scoring for the hosts.
2: It's a massive night for us, a big one for the fans. First home win in 25 years, I think, and I'm glad we could score four for them. It was good intensity from everyone on the pitch, and I think that's what allowed us to get our goals, and you know, we've just got to carry that on now into the next game.
0: And the founder of Meta's rejecting calls for a slowdown in AI advances. Mark Zuckerberg's told the Financial Times he thinks responsibility for safety should fall on the individual lab, which creates the model. That's the latest. I'm Imani Rana.
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0: And just who is behind the green door? It's Winder K. Frog, of course. Welcome along to the flip side. We have another 60 minutes of the very best in classic soul and Motown, Northern Soul, and just that tad of disco. It's Soul Stew on the radio with me, Paul. Once again, we say hello to Ken Peacock, because he's picked the twofers this week. Time to do twofer number two, where we play two tunes back to back from one great soul artist. And Ken has picked these fabulous tunes from Donnie Elbert. It's two for two on the stew.
1: The soul.

0: Two for number two, Donny Elbert, Where Did Our Love Go? And A Piece of Leather. Thank you very much, Ken Peacock, for getting in touch. Would you like to do as Ken has done and pick the twofers that I play here on Soul Stew? I'm sure that you would. Remember, two for one, two tunes back to back with the same title from two different soul artists or soul band. Doesn't even have to be the same tune, as long as that title is almost the same. And two for two, as we've just done there, two back-to-back from one great soul artist or soul band. Get in touch now. This is how you do it.
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0: Hey, Mr. DJ, play Misty for me.

0: I can't. That's Dorothy Moore and Misty Blue. What a fabulous tune that is. It's the Soul Stew, but it's time to put that soul away just for two tunes as we now turn it into reggae stew.
1: Ah, speak about

0: Now, who said you can't beat a bit of reggae in your jeggae? Reggae Reggae Stew this week featured Dave and Ansel Collins. That's the Ansel Collins All-Stars, Bigger Boss and Dandy Livingstone. Rudy, a message to you. Do you have a favourite reggae, a favourite Trojan, a favourite ska song that you'd like me to play on this slot on the show? If you do, then I'd love to hear from you. 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Click on contact or give us a tweet at Paul Gray DJ, hashtag soulstew. All lined up and ready to play for you now. I've got some Brenton Wood, Give Me Little Sign, and some JJ Barnes, Real Humdinger, coming your way straight after Al Green, Ain't No Mountain High Enough.
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Tish, this is it. Melba Moore here on Soul Stew, where we play you a better class of classic soul music every week here on The Stew. Shout out going to Miles Long. Miles says, Paul, any chance of playing Sam and Dave's Soul Sister Brown Sugar for the missus, Jane? Jane and Miles, this is for both of you.

0: especially for Bob in Wisconsin. That's the Originals and Baby I'm For Real. Before that, little Michael Jackson, the Jackson 5, The Love You Save. Hey, what's that over there? I know what that thing is. It's a love thing.
1: The Soul Stew.

Taking time out on the disco floor with the Whispers and It's a Love Thing, straight into James Brown's band, the JBs. Pass the peas. I'll use a fork for my peas, thank you very much. And the Foundations, Build Me Up a Buttercup. Are you raring to go now on the floor? Talcum powder at the ready. I've got the Fascinations.

0: out to get you. Oh yes they are. It's the Fascinations wrapping up this week's edition of Soul Stew. I do hope you've enjoyed the music that I played over the past 2 hours, and will join me again at the same time next week here on your favourite radio station. Don't forget to get in touch with your suggestions for our Soul 2 for 1, Soul 2 for 2, either or both, I don't mind, Reggae Stew, and for all your shout outs you can do that via the website soulstew.co.uk, or just drop me an email, studio@soulstew.co.uk. Have a fabulous 7 days. This is Paul Gray saying ciao, ciao for now. See ya.
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0: This is Rich. From the Sky News Centre at midnight, the leader of the Conservative Party says Andy Burnham's trying to distract the country rather than solve the immediate challenges as he focuses on Brexit. The Prime Minister's called for a closer relationship with the EU starting at a summit next month. Mr. Burnham hopes a deal could boost the economy, but Kemi Badenoch says he's unpicking the agreement this country signed a decade after the referendum.
1: He is not going to get a better deal. And Mr. Speaker,

0: Speaker, it's not just that the EU are tough negotiators. He has already revealed his entire negotiating hand. He has just blurted out everything he wants in this statement. This is not how you conduct negotiations.
1: Staying with the PM, he also says it's highly likely an alleged terror plot last month at RAF Fairford was coordinated by Iran. Seven people, who were all arrested as part of the investigation, have been released on bail. The City of Doncaster Council's launched an investigation into the death of a man at Yorkshire Wildlife Park. He died after going into the tiger enclosure on Saturday. Our correspondent Molly Malone says the tiger will be kept at the zoo.
2: The Wildlife Park confirmed, actually, that he's uninjured and won't be put down following the incident. But clearly there are lots of questions about how this was able to happen.
1: The jury is being selected for Russell Brand's trial at Southwark Crown Court that could last over 2 months. The actor and comedian is facing a number of historic sex assault charges. He's denied any wrongdoing. To sport now, where Coventry City recorded their first Premier League home win in 25 years with a 4-1 victory over Newcastle United. The result lifts Coventry out of the relegation zone and up to 14th, while Newcastle remain in 11th place. And US actor RJ Mitt has died, age 34. The TV star was best known for his role as the son of Walter White in the series Breaking Bad. That's the latest. I'm Imani Rana.
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0: This is Switch. Here's Alex, pedalling off to work. And here's Nikki, driving off for a morning coffee. You know the drill, Nikki. Allow at least 1.5 meters when overtaking cyclists, or more if driving over 30 miles per hour. 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Whoever you meet, travel like you know them. Think. 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

0: This is Switch. From the Sky News Centre at 1, a British fashion designer is urging the Prime Minister to reopen a Brexit debate after he told MPs a new deal with the EU could boost the British economy. Andy Burnham told MPs yesterday he'll use a summit next month to push for closer ties with the bloc. The leader of the Conservative Party is accusing Mr Burnham of unpicking the agreement Britain signed. Fashion designer Paul Smith says Brexit was tough.
1: If you could imagine selling to Korea, all the paperwork that you needed about the sweater was made in Italy, but the yarn came from Scotland and the package came from somewhere else. Just the list of things you had to deal with was enormous.
0: The PM also says it's highly likely an alleged terror plot last month at RAF Fairford was coordinated by Iran. Seven people, who were all arrested as part of the investigation, have been released on bail. The Home Secretary is expanding support for political figures who aren't MPs, 3 months after Anne Widdecombe was killed. The Independent Review is looking at whether funding's being used effectively to protect people like politicians and royals. A 20-year-old's been charged with a public order offence.